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Jay will check in here shortly from the 31st annual Jay and Kevin Food Drive. Just a little bit longer today. And then tomorrow, 6 to 10 in the morning. And then that's it.

0: Big 99.9 Coyote Country. Big drive at 5 with Diamond. We'll check in with Jay one more time this afternoon for the food drive at R&R RV in Liberty Lake. Right now, Kojo, here's Horseback.
1: He's a ranch hand in a pinch, man. Hotter than the red on the cattle brand. 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

horseback. Now he's a buckskin, 15 hands, 5-time team road champion.

0: on my horseback. It's Kojo, Cody Johnson on the Big 99.9 Coyote Country. Well, hey, we're just about done for today, and just four more hours tomorrow, and then that's it for Jay and Kevin's 31st annual food drive. Going
1: yeah,
0: on.
1: Yeah, we better wrap it up tomorrow.
0: Yeah.
1: For
0: yeah.
1: sure.
0: And match hours tomorrow, so it's got to be a big day.
1: Yeah, Jimmy, I'm glad you mentioned that because, yeah, every hour is a match hour. So if you've waited or even if you're like, what? I didn't know the food drive was this week. Whatever the reason that you have to not, we would like you to give a second thought to that and maybe figure a way to maybe make a difference in your community by donating tomorrow. We're trying to have a $20,000 day, and again, it's reachable. It's happened before, but it's got to be one of those commitments for everybody involved. We're committing by being in the parking lot of R&RRV in Liberty Lake tomorrow for four more hours. If you can do your commitment by either, you know, spread the word tonight, send an email, send a text to a family member, let everybody know, because the problem of hunger is bigger than the show, the station, or our little community. 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Either way, that works out for us. So tomorrow's a big day. We hope to see or hear from you tomorrow. We will be at R&RRV starting at 6 a.m. and we'll wrap at 10 o'clock. 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

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More chances to qualify for our CMA flyaway to Nashville. Here's Stella Lefty, Vincent Mason. This is new. Something to lose from the Coyote.

CMA Flyaway to Nashville. Here's Stella Lefty and Vincent Mason. This is new. Something to Lose from the Coyote.

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2: 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Here's your First Alert Weather Forecast. For your Thursday evening, mostly cloudy skies, overnight low of 50 degrees. Get ready for a big change tomorrow, mostly cloudy, 67 with windy conditions, and a blowing dust advisory from noon to 7 o'clock. Weather.
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0: And now, your Findlay Toyota winter weather forecast.
1: 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We're talking snow, ice, and cold morning commutes, making it the perfect time to get a new all-wheel drive or four-wheel drive Toyota at Findlay Downtown Toyota.
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1: 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And Goan Hypnosis is a behavior therapy concentrated, a sequence patented in 2002 for rewiring the subconscious, engineered to kill cravings, food or cigarettes, leave you full on half the food, take off 10, 20, 30 pounds or more with no willpower. 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

0: 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A KXLY brand station. And your home for Jay and Kevin in the morning. It's time for Music City Now, coming from Nashville, Tennessee. Here's your host, Jessica Wade.
1: Can we start off with our spotlight track of the week? Sure we can. John Morgan's Kid Myself. It's sponsored by Broken Bow Records.

stunning. That's Cole Swindell's Girl Dad, sponsored by Warner Nashville. All right, so why would a bride drink water at her wedding? Well, Graylin James will discuss that. It's Water at a Wedding, and it's sponsored by Nashville Harbor.

0: Water at a Wedding. That tune is getting so much buzz. Graylin James is his name. It's fantastic. It's sponsored by Nashville Harbor. So Blake Shelton's latest is a song that's going to make you think. Let Him In Anyway, sponsored by BMG Nashville.
1: Ain't it

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It makes you think a little, right? Sponsored by BMG Nashville. All right, over now to Cole Goodwin. Love this guy. Howdy is sponsored by Nashville.

0: returns.
1: It's called Howdy. His name is Cole Goodwin, and it's sponsored by Nashville Harbor. 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
1: Up now, it's Joe Nichols with new music. It's so good. Say La Vie, sponsored by Quartz Hill.

C'est la vie. That's life. It's Joan Nichols. It's so good. It's sponsored by Quartz Hill. All right, let's turn to Rodney Atkins and this new tune called The Years Are Short, sponsored by Curve.

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It's Randy Houser, sponsored by Magnolia. You ready for this duet now? Carly Pearce, Riley Green. If I don't leave, I'm gonna stay. It's sponsored by BMG Nashville.

family man. That's Trey Pendley, and it's sponsored by Leo 33. You're going to love this next one, Ian Munsick. Love is Blind, sponsored by Triple Tigers.

0: 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Love that song, Ian Munsick. And it's sponsored by Triple Tikers.
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0: 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His thoughtful Let Him In Anyway is sponsored by BMG Nashville.
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0: Here's Blake Shelton's Let Him In Anyway. It's beautiful. It's sponsored by BMG Nashville. Over to Graylin James. It's fresh. It's called Water at a Wedding. Sponsored by Nashville Harbor.
1: Well, I

kid myself. That's John Morgan. He's written number ones for Jason Aldean. It's sponsored by Broken Bow. It's our Spotlight Track of the Week. Oh, we're doing it now. Cole Goodwin is here. This is his latest. It's called Howdy. Have mercy, looky there. It's sponsored by Nashville Harbor.

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Turning to Zach Top, South of Sanity. It's sponsored by Leo 33.

0: for me, honey. It's so good. It's Caroline Jones, sponsored by Nashville Harbor. Thank you so much for listening. We're going to catch you next time.
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1: All right, we are here at R&R RV. 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Hello, fellas.
2: Hello,
1: how are we doing over there? How are we doing, Warren?
3: Good.
4: I'm good.
5: How are you?
4: Good.
1: I appreciate you guys in your Coyote Country sweatshirts, and you varied the color so that we're not all the same colored sweatshirts. Steve didn't wear his today.
2: I have my, well, I'm wearing my water gear right now.
1: Oh, yeah, he has his sprinkler gear on. Did you hear that story?
6: No.
1: Oh, stand by for that. Okay. Monty, where's your gear?
6: I'll go find it. It's
1: yeah,
6: the
1: you
6: car
1: dang
6: somewhere.
1: Right you will.
6: Dang it. Darn right.
1: Bruce, I asked Bruce just before we went on the air if he was wearing his long johns, and he said no. What is wrong with you?
7: Well, I'm not sure. It's warmer up north for some reason.
1: Is it? Is it really?
7: Not much.
1: Wow.
6: It might be, actually.
1: That's an unusual thing. Usually it's not that warm up there. How long did it take you guys to get here? We just checked his watch. Is it still Friday, Bruce wants to know.
8: What, 20
1: You're going to have to get closer to that, Warren. You're going to have to get closer.
3: 25 minutes,
1: oh,
3: probably
1: gosh,
3: something like that.
1: Oh, gosh, there he is.
2: Oh, yeah, what a powerful voice.
1: Yeah.
9: Start spreading the news.
1: It kind of looks like it with the, it looks like you're going to sing. It really does. But don't.
6: Yeah, but no. Please don't.
10: Friday.
1: Bruce, how long did it take you guys?
7: I think 25 minutes.
1: 25? You're such a liar. That's so funny.
2: You're such a liar.
3: Well, from the north side, though, we met at... You mean
1: oh,
3: from home?
1: Just to meet.
6: From home.
1: Yeah, from home.
6: Where else did you think?
1: Yeah.
6: Did you think... Oh, where, how long did it take you to get from Missoula to here?
3: But we meet at the north side, so I thought you meant our trip together.
1: And so together it was 25 minutes.
7: Together it was 25
6: minutes.
1: And have you gone that way before? Like ever in your life? Now that
7: No, I've been lost since we got to Spokane.
1: He told me when he got here, he's like, I had no idea where we were driving for a while there.
6: Yeah. Oh, my heavens.
1: Did you have it in your GPS?
3: I had it on my phone, yeah.
1: Was he having to tell you where to turn?
7: Oh, no, she talks loud enough.
1: Okay. I was going to say.
7: He talks over her.
1: Yeah, I'm sure he does.
6: He's called the backseat driver.
1: He's telling a story. He's like, oh, Bob, in the meantime, GPS. Oh, I sorry, missed my turn. I was telling a story.
3: Oh, maybe I shouldn't say what he said.
1: Maybe you shouldn't.
3: It's based about on the look. Female gender.
1: Oh, yeah. Based on the look on your face, I'm going to say, when in doubt, leave it out. Yeah.
3: Anyway, my phone said, turn left. And he goes, we don't turn left here. And we didn't.
1: Oh, really? So you were right?
7: I know where I'm at sometimes.
1: Yeah, attaboy. There you go. Wow, because usually those things don't mess up, but, well, that's awesome.
6: Oh, yeah, they do.
7: Usually.
1: Yeah, I was going to say, you guys are all like, yes, they do. Yeah.
2: Careful.
1: Well, thanks for making it out here. Appreciate that. We extended the food drive till 6 tonight, so I'm glad you guys are going to be able to be here the whole time.
3: Good.
1: Yeah, I mean, I'm going to be leaving, but it's nice to have you guys here.
3: All right. We'll be staying here, huh?
1: Yeah, absolutely.
2: Yeah, and they're taking all the trailer.
1: Yes,
2: and
1: they're
2: going to
1: break it down.
2: Yep,
1: yeah,
2: they're taking all that away.
6: Oh, that's fantastic. glad I could not help.
1: Yes. Big day for us today. We're looking for a $20,000 day today.
6: Oh, okay.
1: Because that's what we need. So... Raise your hand if you think we can raise $20,000 today.
2: Ooh,
1: yeah. I'm in. Well, it's unanimous here.
6: I'm in. Yeah.
1: Okay. So, but that means that we got to get to work today. So, if you are planning on coming by,
6: please do.
1: Perfect. Love it. You can always, and if you don't have money with you, you can shoot the QR code that Steve-O's got sitting right in front of him, and then you can just make the donation that way because it opens up. And then, if you are I absolutely can't make it. That's what online and the social media, and you can also text food to 509-441-0999. Takes about, 2 minutes if you're taking your time. What do you think, Steve-O? Maybe?
2: Yeah. I mean, I think that's 5 minute max.
1: Okay. All right. Yeah. So 5 minutes if it's like Bruce driving from the north side.
7: Yeah.
1: Who did drive?
7: Is
1: that your car?
7: Yes.
1: I didn't even know you had that car. That's, it's kind of fancy for you, isn't it?
7: My new little car.
1: Wow.
3: When he got it, I said, Bruce, this is really nice. He goes, it won't take me long to get it all dirtied up.
2: Attaboy.
1: Have you ever washed it?
7: Kind of. The back gets really dirty on our
1: from the road.
7: Dirt road.
1: I bet, yeah, absolutely.
7: I rinse it off once.
1: Oh, okay. All right. Well, that counts. Yeah absolutely, yeah. Because I was going to say, a lot of people, like, Monty, do you ever wash your vehicle?
6: Never.
1: Yeah. Steve, have you ever washed your car?
2: Oh, yeah.
6: Every day.
1: Do you really? Steve-O, do you really?
2: Does it not look clean?
6: Do you have...
1: No, not because it looks dirty. I'm just wondering if you ever do it. Or you just drive...
2: Like by hand, are you saying?
1: Yeah.
2: Not this car.
1: Okay.
6: I mean, does hitting it with a sprayer count just to wash the windshield?
1: Yeah, why not?
6: Okay.
1: I'll give it to you. All right, well, so we got to get going here this morning. So stop by and see us. We are at R&R RV in Liberty Lake. Or, as I said, if you can't do it, you can get the digital going. Obviously, we're going to have a big day all day long. Match hours, every hour there is a match hour. And we kick off the 6 o'clock hour with Camp Chevrolet. 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So let's go.

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1: Coyote Country.
3: There you go. Bruce was putting headphones on and had the microphone on the back of his neck. How's that feel now?
4: You good?
5: What fat head was wearing this thing?
3: Fat head, that was Kevin. Oh. Now you know what fat head was wearing it, yeah. Uh-huh. Yeah. You put it on and the ears were down below your jawline. I don't know what happened.
4: It was true.
3: Do your ears hang low? Do they wobble to and fro?
6: Can you tie them in a knot? Can you tie them in a bow?
3: Nicely done, Steve. Yeah. I appreciate that. Steve's the only one who knew it because he's closest to his kindergarten years.
4: Yeah.
3: I know it because I have a kindergarten teacher wife. So there you go.
5: Uh-huh.
3: Does it feel better on this side? A little warmer?
5: Oh, boy, it's nice over here.
3: It's cozy, isn't it?
5: Yeah.
3: It's toasty.
5: Yes.
3: Mm-hmm. That a boy. There you go. Warren.
7: Hello, Jay.
8: Whoa. The golden voice of Orange Strong.
3: I'm listening. Sound like Frasier the way he did that. Food Drive here.
4: Food Drive here.
3: Two things. One, you didn't even share your coffee with your friend Bruce?
7: I did.
3: Yes, okay.
5: He gave me half a cup.
4: It's on the way down here.
7: Now, wait a second. In my defense, he said, oh, just give me half a cup for now.
3: Yeah, but that's why he said that, so later he could say, you only gave me half a cup.
8: He was planning ahead.
7: Yeah. That's true.
5: Be lying anyway.
3: Yes, you will. Yeah, no, you're telling the truth. Mm-hmm. And then what do you have over there, mister?
7: Well,
3: I see money.
7: If I was to give you $20.
3: Yes, sir.
7: How much would that be?
3: Ooh, I would call Camp Chevrolet and I'd be like, hey, Harry, got 20 bucks here. You want to match it? And he'd be like, heck yeah. And then he'd match it, so that 20 would turn into 40.
7: Wow. So, anybody that knows me that's listening to the show this morning,
3: yes,
7: or knows Monty.
3: Right.
7: And Bruce.
3: Oh,
7: and
3: good challenge.
7: Steve and Jay and Kevin.
3: Yeah.
7: If everybody would just do 20, well, that's pretty easy to do.
3: You ain't a joke in there, Warren.
7: Yeah.
3: That's true. And especially with the matches that are going on every single hour. Every hour today from 6 to 10, there's a match. So
7: awesome.
3: We could make a lot of money for Second Harvest today.
7: That would be nice.
3: Nicely done. Let's give him a round of applause.
8: All right.
3: Well done, friend. Well done. Just that easy. And thank you.
7: You're welcome.
3: Yes, and thank you, you and your lovely wife for stopping by this week.
7: Yeah, it was fun.
3: Yeah,
7: we had a nice visit.
3: Yeah, that was great. I haven't seen you guys just hanging out-wise for a while, and it was nice. Yeah,
7: we just came and visited for a bit.
3: Bruce, you can tell it's a weird food drive in the aspect of, well, first time here in Liberty Lake, which that's a little different. Liberty Lake's still in Washington. I know you were wondering.
5: I believe it is.
4: Yeah, barely. It's barely. Throw a stone and you hit Idaho.
3: Yeah, for you guys from the north side, you're like, is this still Washington? Anyway, I forgot what I was going to say, but I was, you know.
4: You know it's a food drive when, or something.
3: A weird food drive.
4: Yeah, weird food drive.
3: Food at Liberty Lake. And the fact that you're not wearing long johns, you don't have two coats on, you don't have your gloves, you don't have a stocking cap.
5: I should have all of those on.
4: It ain't raining.
3: It's not raining.
4: And
3: no.
4: Warren brings his wife to the show.
3: And it was so hot.
6: How hot was it?
3: Thank you, gentlemen. It was so hot at the food drive that when Warren was here that the three guys, me, Warren, and Kev, were all over here in the shade. Lori was over there in the sun just going, feels so nice. And we're over here sweating.
5: No.
7: Yeah, that sun was just beating down her. She goes, oh, I love it.
3: I mean, I hate to say it was hot because it was only, you know, like 77 degrees. Right.
7: But still
3: for
7: in
3: October,
7: the sun.
3: Whew, that felt warm. We don't have to worry about that starting today, though.
7: No.
3: Is today the day that it goes downhill?
7: Yes.
4: I think so, starting at noon.
3: First thing I see, blowing dust advisory.
4: Yeah, starting at noon
3: or
4: 11.
3: We've had some fun stuff this year. Yeah, 55 tomorrow. Yeah, so that's a bit of a change, I'd say. 67 today.
4: But we
3: are very grateful to Mother Nature for. I'd rather have that than what we've had some years.
7: We've been here in lots and lots of rain.
4: All kinds of different things.
3: The rain is the worst. I mean, it's bad when it's cold, but man, if it's raining, it's just everything's miserable. It'll be raining on Steve later today. For those who missed it, Steve made a bet yesterday and said if we got $6,000 between. What was it, Steve-O? What time of day was that?
8: 7 and 10. And then...
3: Yes, yesterday morning. Yeah, because the sprinklers were on, and they shut off at like 7:18 or something like that.
8: I think so.
3: So we got to make sure we time it right. Wait, are they on now?
4: I don't think so.
3: Is that one to the left? Oh, no, no,
7: across
3: no.
7: Across the street,
4: no,
7: they
4: I
7: are.
4: Don't think so.
3: No.
8: Oh, there are some on, though.
7: Across the street they're going.
3: Yeah. So, anyways, around 7 o'clock when the sun comes up, Steve's going to run through the sprinklers because he said $6,000, Brewster, and about 30 minutes later, this very nice lady came up with a check for $5,000, so that was an easy meal.
9: Oh, geez.
4: Pretty much a done deal at that point.
3: Yeah, yeah. Pretty much took care of it.
7: On
3: yeah.
7: the other hand, why is the parking lot wet?
3: I don't know. Well, maybe their sprinklers ran earlier today.
7: Oh.
3: That was hard to figure out.
7: Yeah.
4: It's called a timer warrant.
7: Oh. Yeah.
3: You know how those in-ground sprinklers sometimes stick in the up position, either the pop-up kind?
7: Seen those.
3: Yeah, and they just, oh, yeah, you probably don't have one. Do you have any? You ever had them?
4: No.
3: You know what I'm talking about, Brewster?
9: Oh, yeah.
3: Oh, so, you know, it's just like this, and it just pops up, and it's basically a sprayer.
7: Right.
3: So sometimes they stay up. When they get a little bit older, it gets calcium buildup, blah, blah, blah. But the problem is, people will trip on those things because they're sticking up in the air three to 4 inches.
7: Right.
3: So there was one over here, and I said to Steve, I said, hey, just tap that down with your foot on that. And when that thing sucked back down into the ground, he almost jumped out of his pants.
7: Wow. Almost took him in with it?
3: Yeah.
8: Almost. It did happen.
3: Yeah.
7: Did you know that Bruce used to install sprinkler systems?
3: Really?
9: I did.
3: Wow.
9: Some out here at Liberty.
4: So
9: actually,
4: basically, you were,
3: no
4: that
3: kidding.
4: Was, that was when they were just a hose?
3: Yeah, he would hook it. He would hook it up to the house and go. There you
4: there
3: go.
4: There's your sprinkler system.
3: Installation complete.
4: One of those John Deere ones that roll by itself.
9: Oh, yeah,
4: you know, as they expand.
3: Ooh, I love those. Are good. Yeah, my son has one of those.
9: The company I work for, we put half the sprinklers at Liberty Lake Golf Course.
3: Seriously?
9: Yeah.
3: Wow.
9: So I played
4: did
9: golf
4: the other
9: quite
4: half.
9: A bit.
3: Did you really?
9: Back then.
3: When was that?
9: 1974.
4: Who did the other half?
9: I don't know. It was already in.
4: Okay.
3: Oh, okay. So you guys maybe did like the back nine or something?
9: Yes, back nine.
3: That makes sense. Mm-hmm. Huh. Yeah. I guess I didn't know you did that. You're a jack of all trades.
4: You're the man.
9: Yeah.
3: You're a jack of all trades.
7: Yes.
8: That is correct. That is correct.
3: It's all about pacing, fellas. You got to make sure you emphasize the right part of that phrase. Okay, so yeah, stop by. Oh, I need to check the text line too, Steve. Yeah, go ahead.
8: By the way, thanks to Rob who donated.
3: Yes, Rob. Thank you.
8: And
3: yeah, Rob, well done.
4: Already here, one.
8: And to Jeff as well, who donated some
3: yes,
8: food.
3: Jeff came by. That was awesome.
8: Yep. And I think that's it so far for this morning.
3: Oh, right. Wayne on the text line said, that's right, if we get 50,000, Steve has to do it in a Speedo. I think that was part of the bet.
8: 50, huh?
7: Boy, I'll tell you what. Yeah. I'm going to go broke, but I'm done. Wayne, I'm going to donate.
8: If we get 100,000 in the next 10 minutes.
3: Okay.
7: There you go.
3: And what would you do? Just out of curiosity, what would be the other half of that?
4: Run to Post Falls?
3: Yeah. That would be some nudity, I would imagine, at that point.
4: Run to Post Falls naked on the freeway.
3: Oh, man.
4: There it is.
3: Wow. That's not worth it.
8: No, not at all.
3: We're trying to get people to donate.
4: Oh, that's valid.
3: Yeah. If you do 100,000, he'll run naked. If you do 200,000, he won't.
4: Oh, there you go.
7: And my cousins, Dan and Phyllis, they brought groceries up to my house yesterday to bring out.
3: Oh, nice.
7: I put them in the bin over there.
3: Oh, thank you.
7: Yeah.
3: Well, very good. Well done. That was nice. That's smart. You're like, look, I can't make it out there, but I know you're going.
7: Yeah.
3: Oh, that was the other thing. Oh, you know what? We'll take a quick break. I'll tell you about that coming up. But make sure that you text the word food to 509-441-099.

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14: Right, we are here at R&R RV in Liberty Lake. Come out and see us if you can. It is the final day, the last 4 hours of the 31st Annual Jay and Kevin Food Drive. 31 years. How many years have you been here, Warren?
8: Most of them.
14: Most all? I mean, did you miss one or two, maybe?
8: I was...
14: You miss? One?
15: One. 30 of 31.
14: So you must have only missed two, then.
8: Yeah, I was... I don't know how long ago you were at Riverfront Park. I was at that one. Bruce and I both were.
14: I think you were there for a few years. Like maybe, how many, Kevin? 4 years at Riverfront?
15: Four or five.
14: 4 years at Riverfront? Huh? I'll wait till you sit down. I think, yeah, four-ish.
15: Yeah.
14: I think you only missed two. I want to say you only missed two. Maybe so, Bruce only missed like three.
8: I met you by putting light bulbs in your pickup.
14: Oh, a headlight was out or something. Oh, was it a headlight?
8: Yeah, and you saw my... I had the uniform on at the time.
14: And I said, excuse me, sir. Do you have a headlight in your pocket? Or?
8: Monty and I were neighbors at the time. So
14: Warren, a lot of people don't realize that Warren would just take light bulbs from Napa just to have handy in case one of his friends...
15: Well, he had a whole toolbox full of them at all times.
16: What do you mean by just took them?
14: Yeah. Oh, you just... In theory.
15: They're returns that didn't actually need to be returned. You know,
8: you guys, are you thankful for gravity? I'm thankful for gravity. You know why?
14: No, why?
8: Well, because when birds die, they just stay up there.
14: Yeah. All right. Well, Warren's here, everybody. So come
15: He's
14: on.
15: He's the only one that laughs at his joke.
8: I do.
14: I mean, I was laughing on the air.
8: Bruce laughed on the way out here.
14: Did you, Bruce?
16: Oh, you did it.
17: I laugh. I chuckled.
14: And there's a difference.
16: Did you give it a trial run on the way here?
14: Yeah, I did. That's a great question. Yeah. He tests out his humor on Bruce, and if he chuckles, and he waits for the Friday crew.
15: Yeah.
14: I don't blame him.
16: That's good.
14: Yeah. I mean, I don't know if it was good. I like the trial run is good.
16: Yeah, it's fun. I like that.
14: Do you have to get a shoulder shake from Bruce, or how do you rate those? Yeah, what are those, like bouncing up and down?
15: Yeah.
14: He was driving. You can't risk humor on him like that.
8: Yeah, he kind of popped, and the Jeep went back and forth like this.
14: Dang it. I'm sorry for your friend.
17: That's okay. I'm used to him by now.
14: I would imagine, we're in the last day, and Camp Chevrolet is matching every hour. Who did we missed? Kevin. We got to thank Kevin, not this Kevin, but the other Kevin.
16: Yes.
14: Kevin E., as we like to say, came by and made a donation. This Kevin did not make a donation other than his time. And welcome.
18: That is correct.
14: How are we doing?
16: I
14: retract the question.
18: I'm glad I'm here. I thank you all for filling in the void of...
14: That's called
18: me
14: the voice.
18: Not being able to apparently do my job anymore.
14: Oh, you left your car door open.
18: Why is my car open? That's funny. We both noticed that at the same time.
14: I turned to look, and I realized, look, you can automatically close it. Look at that.
16: Oh, nice.
14: All
16: right.
14: This guy with a little remote. Have you accidentally done that? I accidentally started my truck yesterday.
18: I was carrying groceries
14: and I had my key in my pocket. You got to push it twice.
18: Right.
14: So I was like, and also I looked and I was like, why are my taillights on?
16: It's a lot easier to do than you think.
14: Well, yeah, apparently. I would have been great if I would have just let it run all day and not even realized it. Why am I out of gas? I think it shuts off after 20 minutes.
8: Yeah, something like
18: it
8: that.
18: It does, yeah. But I've done the thing where I'm trying to open the door. One of the doors, and see right above, there's the back hatch, left door, right
14: Ooh,
18: door.
14: Ooh, complicated.
18: And then right there is the start the engine.
14: Well, that's in a bad spot, actually.
18: Yeah, and so there's been times where I think I'm opening a door, and I'm like, what is going on with that thing? It won't open. Just keep pushing it, and the car's like, hey, we're running. What do you want us to do?
14: This is first world problems.
8: Yeah.
18: Or it really is.
8: If you're holding the keys and the remote... And you're packing groceries or doing whatever, and all of a sudden, beep, beep, beep, beep.
18: Yeah.
14: Whoops.
16: Like, dang it.
14: My wife's vehicle does the thing where if you leave the key inside and close the door, you know, it goes,
8: Really? That's cool.
14: It honks me like, hey, stupid, you know. I mean, it says that to me. To her, it says, excuse me, dear.
8: Yes.
14: You've left your key inside.
8: Yes.
14: And my wife is always doing the same thing. She goes, shut up, I know.
8: Could you imagine
19: if Monty programmed one, what it would say.
14: Ooh, I would actually like that, though. Like, I kind of wanted to almost say that.
16: Hey, car here. Keys yeah. here.
20: Hey, Doomkopf, your keys are in here.
14: Ooh, Doomkopf.
15: No, I don't think I'd actually use that.
14: I like
19: neither,
14: that one.
19: But it's the best we could do for radio.
14: Yeah, that's actually true. Good point, Warren. Yeah. Match our Camp Chevrolet matching every dollar donated, included Warren's $20. Thank you, Warren, by the way.
19: You're welcome.
14: And all you got to do is, that includes online. People still were asking that on the text line yesterday. Is it, you know, if we can't make it in person, does it still count for the match? Yes.
18: Oh, yeah.
14: Oh, and the sprinklers now are officially on.
18: Oh, they're on. Yeah. And you know what? These people are trying to
15: run through,
18: like, laugh in Steve's face.
14: Yeah.
18: The people over there that are running.
14: Yeah.
18: And I don't know where the gym is that they run from.
14: It's down there somewhere.
18: Is it that way?
14: Yeah.
18: Okay, that's why they never come back. I just figured it was... I don't run. I don't want
15: to... Kevin, I've been watching them. They go down there and turn around and come back.
14: Yeah. He means they'll come back the other way.
18: Well,
16: I probably won't come back.
18: The people who have been running this morning, and I don't know if they've been this way every morning, but it's like they dressed extra... Like, hey, this is tough. This is no big deal out here.
14: You mean because
18: there was a girl who went by in a sports bra and shorts.
14: Well, yeah. Well, they're already working out inside,
18: yeah,
14: and then they run.
18: Yeah.
14: So yeah, they're already definitely got a sweat broken.
19: When Lori and I left here after visiting with you guys the other day, I just forgot to turn left. I just kept going. It's like, whoa, we're in a roundabout here that doesn't go anywhere.
14: Oh, all the way to the end.
18: Best spot
14: that has tricked a lot of people, I'm not going to lie.
19: Then a helicopter landed on us.
14: Yeah.
18: I highly recommend that turnaround. You get on, you know, you start to turn and come back this way.
19: Yeah.
18: Right there, the first tree, you kind of pull in under it. Prime napping.
16: It's been scouted. It's, Kevin approved.
15: Yeah. Napped in a car.
14: Yeah.
15: Never.
14: No, I don't think I slept in a car once.
15: I did too.
14: Yeah.
15: You know, long drive from when I was driving back and forth to San Francisco, we'd stop in Bend, Oregon.
14: It's a good place for a night's sleep.
15: Just crash for a minute.
14: Yeah.
15: 45 minutes, catch a little nap. Yeah.
18: Exactly.
15: But middle of the night.
14: Right, right.
18: Just pretend I'm coming home from San Francisco.
14: Drove 2 minutes, took a nap. Drove 5 minutes, took a nap. Drove 20 minutes, took a nap. Yes, Warren?
19: I left my heart there.
14: Okay. In San Francisco.
19: Right. Sorry, Monty. I know that.
14: Bruce, don't give him even a chuckle on
19: that one.
14: You're
19: bored to tears. I apologize.
14: You're just encouraging the bad behavior. Steve, are you nervous about your run through the sprinklers?
16: Oh, no.
14: I mean,
16: I've done it before.
14: You got like maybe 15 minutes.
15: At 7 o'clock every morning?
14: Where's your spare clothes?
16: In my car.
14: Okay.
16: Yeah.
15: I got a whole bunch of extra stuff if you need it.
14: I was going to...
16: It might be a little big.
15: Okay.
14: Yes, that's correct. I was going to text you this morning to remind you, but I knew there'd be no possible way you'd forget.
15: Oh, no.
14: Yeah.
16: I mean, I almost did. But
14: seriously?
16: Yeah.
15: No, you did not. Almost as in you didn't quite make it to the car with it, set it down, and then went back in and got something else?
16: Okay, that doesn't count.
18: I was going to just start sending memes all morning, and then
16: my
18: morning just turned into not having fun, and so I was like, yeah, I'm not sending all those.
14: Yeah. Well, he made a bet that we had to get $6,000, and we've gotten, that was pretty quick because we got a $5,000 check right after that. So
18: Everybody was very excited
14: to
18: help. Of course, you know, they're going to help with Second Harvest most likely anyways, but there were definitely people, I think, who just said, I'm giving a little more because I want to see Steve run through these sprinklers.
14: Make it 50,000 and we'll all go through it.
19: Heck yeah.
15: Okay. Sure.
14: For 50?
15: Okay, yeah, we'll do it.
16: Wait, so I'm 5,000 or 6,000.
14: Yeah.
16: You're 50?
14: Yeah,
19: well,
14: but there's
19: a lot
14: of us.
19: There's more of us.
14: Yeah, there's a lot of us.
15: There's 10 grand each. Yeah. It's not a big deal.
16: Oh, so you would do it for 10?
15: Sure, why not?
16: Oh.
14: So 10 more? So 10 more and Monty's going to go through?
16: Apparently.
14: Oh.
15: Sure, why not?
14: Attaboy, yeah, Monty. Attaboy.
15: I've done worse.
14: Bruce?
17: I'm a fair weather runner.
14: It's got to be warm and very dry.
16: And very dry.
14: And I will run 6 feet for $10,000. Exactly. Yeah, I don't blame you on that one.
16: So is it in position where it needs to be?
14: No, it's ready to go. I can see those are the sprinklers we were talking about yesterday when we made the bet.
19: The ones across the street?
14: Yeah.
16: So how far do I have to go? Or what's the lap?
14: It's going
16: to
14: be like a circle. You're going to start over there on the left where those two sprayers are right now.
16: Uh-huh.
14: And you're going to run counterclockwise down the, like parallel to the sidewalk on the grass through the sprinklers and then around in a circle back to where you started.
19: Yikes.
15: When are they going to shut off, Jay? You said you
14: like 7:18 they shut off.
15: Okay, it's 6:45 now. So we got to get on this pretty quick.
14: So right around 7 o'clock they should still be. Because I want the grass to be nice and wet too, because I want his shoes soaked.
15: It's perfect.
9: Oh, yeah, it will be.
14: Yeah. Oh, yeah.
16: Oh, thanks.
14: Yeah.
16: So you want me to wait then?
14: 7 o'clock. 7 o'clock. That's when we said we do it, so we'll do it.
16: Okay.
14: Yeah.
16: All right.
14: We've got 15 minutes. You can come witness it, or just we'll post a video of it.
15: How did you know 7:18?
9: I
14: paid attention.
15: Okay.
14: Yeah.
9: Yeah, we started talking around it yesterday.
14: I was watching because I knew that they were going to go off eventually, and I wanted to know what time.
9: I had the weirdest feeling, like, I don't know what business that is over there. Who runs those sprinklers?
14: I don't know.
9: But I was like, God, what if they're one of those companies that are so on it that they just like, well, today the weather's going to get quite a bit cooler. I think it's time to shut the sprinklers off.
14: Yeah.
9: And then they shut them off. They never came on today.
14: Or they had blowout yesterday afternoon.
9: Yeah. that's all
15: there's a garden hose right here.
9: I was going to say, I could think of was we're going to get that hose and we're going to figure out a way.
14: It would almost be better.
15: Yeah. Water, then he doesn't have to run. There's also a water feature right there. You just dunk him in it.
14: That's true.

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16: Live at R&RRV for the final few hours of the 31st Annual Jay and Kevin Food Drive. And, man, I got busy all of a sudden. Thank you, Sarah. Bye, Sarah. Everybody say bye, Sarah.
17: Bye, Sarah.
16: That was all. Okay. Mrs. Wagon Blast to you. Mount Spokane and U-High did their challenge again this year. And 11 years. They've done it 11 years, which that's weird, Kev. I don't know if that doesn't seem possible, but...
18: No, I know.
16: Yeah, the Wagon Blast have been heading that up for 11 years, and U-High wins again, 11-0.
18: Yeah, it's...
16: You're not going to beat Sarah. I'm just going to tell you that right now.
18: No.
16: I love the fact that her husband tries, but, you know...
18: Right.
16: Try and try. That's what you got to do, man. But, yeah, it was that's awesome. So, congratulations. They just donated over $1,200. We're going to match that. Northern Quest Resort and Casino is going to match it because we're going to wait till 7 o'clock and say they showed up right then. How about that?
18: Nice.
17: There you go.
16: Yeah. So, again, excellent effort. It's one of those deals. We talk about this all the time where it just takes one person. In this case, Sarah does, you know, she spearheads it in two schools. And just it takes one person to just do the little bit extra and bam, next thing you know, you got $1,280 matched to make it over $2,500.
18: Just like that.
16: Maverick, dude. The hair is killing me over here.
19: Thank you.
16: Whoa. When's the last time you got your hair cut?
19: I get the size cut every now and
16: sure.
19: then, but like I couldn't tell you what the last time I got the back cut.
16: That's crazy. How old are you now?
19: 14.
16: 26, you said?
18: I know, he's a doggone freshman.
16: Is that right?
17: Oh my goodness.
18: Yeah.
16: Dude, that is crazy, man. When did you start this?
19: I just did the math. I think it was 10 years ago I started coming here.
16: Yeah, that's awesome, man.
17: Oh,
16: that's
17: my.
16: So great.
18: Yeah,
16: how's school going?
19: It's going good. It's going.
16: You like being in high school?
19: Yeah, it's fun.
16: It's better than 8th grade, right? 8th grade is just, oh, God, it's horrible.
17: Yeah,
16: I mean, 8th grade, you're like, let me out of the middle school already.
19: Right.
16: These little kids are running around. They're driving me crazy.
19: Yeah.
18: Now you are the little kid as a freshman, of course.
16: Yeah.
18: But
19: yeah. Now it's I'm small and there's all the big seniors and stuff.
16: Right. Yeah.
18: Yeah.
20: You'll get there though.
16: Oh yeah.
19: Eventually.
16: In a blink, it'll be gone. Believe me.
18: Maverick is 100% one of those guys that I know so many of them from high school that were, you know, smaller guys in high school or whatever.
17: Yeah.
18: Then you see them, you know, when they're 25 or whatever.
16: Yeah.
18: And you're like,
17: dude, seriously.
18: What happened to you?
16: Right, yeah.
18: You know, like, I got my man body, I guess.
16: Exactly.
18: And it's like all of a sudden just a big enough, you know, big, strong looking dude.
16: Sure.
18: Yeah.
16: What'd you do to raise money this year?
19: Well, I'm still selling my chicken eggs, and man, that it's gotten me. I don't have as many chickens as much right now,
16: yeah.
19: but I have... We sold quite a few of the old ones, but we got new ones, and they're starting to lay. But this year, instead of doing, because I've been doing $500.
16: Yes, sir.
19: I'm going to donate $1,000 to
16: you
19: guys. Or $1,150 to you guys, and then my mom's going to donate $250 to you guys.
16: Oh, wow. My gosh.
19: So that's for you guys.
17: Ooh, right there. Man.
16: Wow. Yeah, give it up for Matt.
19: Woo. Thank you.
18: Dude. I was going to say, you don't have as many eggs, and, you know, so I was thinking maybe you were setting us up for it's going to be a little bit smaller donation. We'd still appreciate it because it's awesome that you do it. And then I thought, classic. Even Maverick, who's been such a superstar over the years,
16: absolutely.
18: Gets in high school, starts thinking about girls.
16: Mom's over there.
20: Yeah,
16: like,
20: mom's
16: oh,
20: going, no.
16: Eyes rolling her eyes. Yeah, yeah.
20: Next year he'll come in and he'll go, the chickens didn't do that good, but I rented out my bedroom to somebody and everything's going good.
16: Whatever it takes.
18: I don't know
20: Mom's
18: what
20: going,
18: that, I don't
20: Mom
18: know.
20: Said it was okay.
16: Yeah, right. Matt, thank you, buddy. That's amazing.
19: Yes.
16: Nobody, I think, works harder than Maverick to make
20: really?
16: A donation because it's an all-year kind of deal. So thank you, brother.
19: Thank you.
16: Appreciate that.
18: Yeah, you guys had a little bit of a drive to get here today.
19: Yeah, we woke up. I said, okay, we have to get here at 6:45 so we can watch Steve go through the sprinklers.
16: Yeah, that a boy. There you go. Good timing. Yeah.
19: But and we were a little late, but yeah.
16: No, you're good. You're
18: right on time.
19: Right on time.
16: You got to do it in about like 3 minutes here. We're going to send him through the water.
17: There you go.
16: I know.
19: I'm ready.
18: I know. I love that Maverick gets to watch it. I
16: Steve,
18: say, you
16: you'll
18: know
16: go.
18: What?
16: You'll go through twice, right? Since Maverick's here,
17: yeah.
16: You'll do two loops,
17: why
16: right?
17: Sure.
16: Yeah, he'll
19: oh,
16: do
19: gosh.
16: It, Mav. There
19: okay.
16: you go. Yeah.
18: I said Maverick donates enough that he should be able to pick something for Steve to have to do.
16: Yeah. Oh, sure.
18: He goes, Did you? Is that when you
19: I said cartwheel.
18: Cartwheel.
16: I love to see that. Yeah, that's not possible, is
0: Gabe,
16: it?
0: It's not even possible.
16: Yeah.
0: Yes, it is.
16: Yeah.
0: We're gonna do that.
16: All right. Well, we'll take a break and we'll be back. And Steve's going through the sprinklers next.
20: Kevin, the battle royal at Blue Compass RV continues. It's Brigitte in Liberty Lake versus Colby in Post Falls, and the winner is you.
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1: To Mrs. Schneck's fifth grade class at Assumption. Mrs. Schneck's fifth grade class at Assumption. They did the pledge for today and all week, as a matter of fact, during the food drive week. So that's awesome. Okay, so Warren is over there with Bruce, and Monty's doing some video, and Maverick's over there with his family, and Steve-O's getting ready to do his running. Warren, are you guys getting ready? How's it looking over there?
2: Getting a countdown.
1: A countdown?
3: What? Why can't I hear Warren? That makes me sad.
1: Well, you're deaf, first of all, so that's part of what's the problem is. Warren,
3: okay.
1: Count it down.
2: Okay, ready? 5, 4, 3, 2, 1. There he goes. Okay.
3: He's through.
2: He's through the second one.
3: He just got annihilated by that one down in the dip.
2: He went through it. Oh, and there's one on the left.
1: He's actually legitimately running
2: one,
1: slowly.
2: 1, 2, 3, 4, 5, 6 sprinkles. Oh, now I just got it. Okay.
3: Yeah. The way he's running through those, I'm not sure he's getting very wet. But that first one.
2: Here he comes back. He's coming back, and he's going through again.
1: Yeah, the boy.
2: And here he comes through another one.
1: Oh, he rolled.
2: He actually tried to do a cartwheel, and he fell under the sprinkler and got back up, and then he just ran through the last sprinkler. One more coming this way, and there he goes.
1: I'm going to tell you what.
2: Do it one more time?
1: He's supposed to go twice, Warren. Tell him twice.
2: He's supposed to go twice. Okay, here he goes. There he goes to another one.
3: It'd be nice if he stopped at each one for a second.
1: I'm going to give him credit. He is intentionally getting wet. He's literally...
3: He is. There. Yeah.
2: And he's got his arms out like he's flying in air, like he's an airplane.
1: He really does.
2: Two at a time on that one. One going each direction. Now he's through that one. And he's coming up last of the second round.
1: I think he's exhausted.
3: Oh, of course he is.
2: Okay.
3: Do you see that shirt that he's wearing from high school?
2: I'm all wet.
1: I'm all wet.
2: He is drenched.
1: How are we feeling?
2: I'm a little tired.
1: I like how the first thing you said was, it's more than he's run in like 10 years right there.
3: Well, Steve, run over here because we're going to need to get an interview with you before you change.
2: I might. I don't know what he said. You gotta see his glasses. They're all fogged up and extremely wet.
1: I love it. Well, good job of paying off the bet, Steve-O. Well done.
2: Yeah.
1: All right, you guys can come back. Don't get hit crossing the street there.
2: Yeah, really.
1: Look both ways. All right, we'll see you guys in a second. Well done. I'll give him credit, man. He took his time going through there, and he intentionally made sure he got wet. That was great. That was awesome. Thank you, sir.
3: Thank you,
1: appreciate
3: sir.
1: That. What's your name? Pat, thank you for doing this. Appreciate that. That's going to get matched.
3: She already came by, but you guys are.
1: I love it.
3: Double dipping.
1: That's great. Okay, well done. Look at these guys. Steve looks miserable. Look at Steve.
3: What an absolute crew.
1: Oh, that's awesome.
3: They come back. Monty's smiling. I haven't seen him that happy for a while.
1: Hey, to his credit, he even did a roll. Go ahead.
4: The tractor trailer just drove by.
1: Yeah.
4: He rolled down his window and says, "Good job, Steve." So we had some listeners listening.
1: Did somebody take a picture of Steve soaked yet?
4: Lots of them.
1: Oh, stand in front of the flag. Is that your high school cross country shirt?
4: Yeah.
3: How much did you have to stretch it this morning?
5: No, it actually
1: fits decent enough. Are you kidding? It was bigger on you than you were.
3: I bet.
1: That's hilarious.
3: It wasn't tight on your tummy.
1: Oh, my gosh.
5: Now it is.
1: Oh, gosh. Here you go, Brewster. Bruce, how did he do on a scale of 1 to 10?
6: Well, I'll give him a 7.
1: A 7?
3: Yeah.
1: What, was that a roll or what was that, a cartwheel? What was that in the middle?
5: It was just like a tumbling
1: move. I don't know what that was.
3: Yeah. That was Maverick, are you satisfied with Steve's attempt at a...
7: That was pretty awesome. I think he did pretty good. I didn't think that he would go for the second time, but he did.
1: Right, yeah, he went 2 laps. That was awesome, yeah.
3: That first, or I guess it's the second sprinkler that you went through.
1: Yeah.
3: First time through. That thing blasted.
1: Yeah, that right in the face.
3: I was like,
1: good
3: no
1: job.
3: Matter what, he's going
1: to be
3: wet. Why
1: are you so
3: wet.
1: Out of breath? What was the hardest part, the running or the getting sprayed part?
5: It was all
1: together.
3: It was all?
1: Yeah.
3: Did having a group of people cheering for you,
1: sort of
3: did
1: cheering?
3: That help?
1: Yeah.
5: Sure.
1: Are you freezing? Yeah, you need to go change your clothes, Steve. Yeah. Steve's going to go change. That was well done. Well.
3: Oh, Eric from Second Harvest is here. Give him a hug.
1: Yeah, he give Eric a hug. Oh, he's doing it!
3: Oh my God, Eric is a good
1: Eric
3: man.
1: Is a champion.
7: I bet you the only reason why is because he has a coat on.
1: That's right. He's smart enough to know that that waterproof yeah. coat will be. And he kind of did the thing, Maverick, where he like pulled it a little bit. Yeah, like side hug. You wanted to see Maverick. I know you did, Eric. Yeah, yeah. That's exactly. And well done. Yeah. Mav, thanks again for doing this, buddy. You're the best. Yeah. You hang out all you want. You got to go to school? Or do you have school today?
7: There's no school today.
1: There's no school. It's a lit day, isn't it? Yeah. Yes.
3: A little twinkle in Maverick's eye.
1: Yeah, that's right.
3: Mom was like,
1: No school. Yeah. What time do you have to get up to get here today?
7: We woke up at 5.
1: 5 on a no school day?
7: Yeah.
1: Dude.
3: Yeah, but aren't you usually up slopping the...
1: Slopping
3: pigs
1: the chickens.
3: And
4: chickens.
3: You know,
4: chickens.
3: Taking care of the chickens, rounding up the cattle,
1: right?
3: Combing out your hair.
1: That part's probably.
3: He goes, I washed it today.
1: Oh, nice.
3: And so then I sniffed it, and I go, yeah, you did.
1: You sniffed his hair.
3: I did.
1: You know what? Come by anyway. We promise Kevin won't sniff anybody else's hair,
3: unless they want me to.
1: Yeah.

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14: I'm KXLY meteorologist Matt Gray. A day of change in our weather. We'll have a chance for a couple of showers here during the middle of the day, followed by some strong gusty winds and blowing dust around eastern Washington, where there is a blowing dust advisory that goes from noon to 7 o'clock today. Highs will be in the 60s.
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1: Back here live at R&R RV. We are in Liberty Lake today, and we are wrapping up the food drive at 10 o'clock this morning. So we have, what is that, 2 hours and 40 minutes left to go to get to, we tried to have a $20,000 day today. That is a big day. That's a big ask.
2: Big day.
3: Yeah, it is.
1: Big ask. But, you know, with people like Steve, who's running around through sprinklers because he's paying off his debt to society.
3: That's right.
2: Yeah. Society.
1: Steve-O loved it. Great job.
3: Thank you.
2: Well
3: you
2: done.
4: No kidding.
5: Yeah,
4: really.
5: You did well.
1: Yeah,
3: could you could tell that I got splashed real hard from here?
1: The first one that got
5: first
1: you.
5: One, yeah. Well, I guess second sprinkler technically. But yeah, it was like,
3: oh, wow. Okay.
5: You just saw the water all disperse from your head. Yeah. Did it hit you right in the head?
2: Kind of did.
3: Yeah.
2: From the back, it did.
3: Yeah. Kinda, yeah.
2: I mean, we have video evidence, so you can go back and review the tape.
1: Yes, we will be posting that. Yep. And if you're excited to see that, you should also donate to Second Harvest. That's how that works. If you're really excited to see that, the whole point is Steve paid off his debt because, you know, he said if we get $6,000, and we did pretty quickly, then now you get, everybody needs to do their part. It's not a lot to ask.
3: No.
1: You just do your part, for crying out loud.
3: That's
1: Steve
3: right.
1: did his part.
2: Yeah, he did.
1: He did extra because he rolled on the ground.
5: Yeah.
1: Was it a tumbling move or was it actually a
3: Well, I was going to try and do a cartwheel.
1: Round
3: and
1: off. What was it?
3: Well, I realized that I was going too quickly to get my arms as to where they needed to be.
1: Sure.
3: So then I just kind of rolled and then I kind of tripped over myself.
1: Oh, I see.
4: Kind of a stop, drop, and roll.
1: Yes. Sort
4: of
1: yeah, yeah.
3: And then once I was on the ground, I was like, oh, well, might as well roll.
1: I mean, I'm here now.
5: And I'm sure the roll on the ground made Maverick just as happy as a cartwheel.
1: Yeah.
3: I hope so.
1: I'm sure, absolutely.
2: Well, and then, you know, he was down really close to the sprinkler, so it was one of those heart sprays right in his face.
1: Oh, love it, yeah.
3: Yeah, my glasses did get a little...
1: Man. I imagine,
3: a little watery.
1: Yeah.
3: Yeah.
4: And foggy.
3: So.
1: Well done.
3: Oh, thank you, yeah. Happy to do it.
1: Are you cold now?
3: I'm content.
1: Okay. Oh, wow, he's content. Look at that. Well done, Stephen.
3: Wow. I bought a towel yesterday so I could
1: You
3: drink.
1: Bought a
2: You bought one?
4: He's what? A bachelor.
2: Do you not have extra towels at home?
3: Not extra towels, no.
2: You have one towel at home.
3: Yeah.
1: But why would you need more?
2: Two, one for the wash, one for not.
1: Yeah.
5: Do you just use, like, one of the... You know, like the 19-inch towels.
1: A hand towel.
5: Hand towels. Yeah,
2: hand
5: that you
2: towel.
5: Put in your bathroom or whatever. Is that what you dry off with?
3: Just now or
5: normally?
3: Yeah. Yes.
1: Yeah.
5: What? And so now today you bought like an actual full-size towel?
3: Oh, yeah. I wrapped myself up like in a cocoon.
4: Okay. Hey, nice.
5: Did it have the little hood on it and like a Disney character?
3: Correct.
1: I'm not going to lie. I wouldn't mind one of those.
5: Yeah. Dude, they're so sweet. Every time I put my granddaughter
2: I'm looking
5: in
2: online
5: one,
2: right now for one.
5: Yeah, I'm like,
3: they make adult
5: why
3: size?
5: Are we not doing these for adults? And maybe they do, but.
1: I don't know. They should. I mean, I know they have, like, the snuggy thing, like the blanket, but I don't think they do a towel for adults.
5: It's such
1: with a hood.
5: Great idea when you get out of the shower to put, you know, a hood on.
1: Yeah, just
5: and
1: throw that back
5: a towel that wraps
1: on.
5: Around your body. Yeah. It's like we do it for a child so that they don't get cold.
1: Right.
5: But no, not us. We just...
1: Sprinklers are off, Steve-O.
3: I was going to say, did they shut them off?
1: Yeah, okay. They're done.
2: They ran until 7:21, so they must be on a rotating schedule.
1: Yeah.
5: You will... Always remember that place, won't you?
3: And never to be forgotten.
1: Yeah.
5: Do you know what business that is or who?
3: No. Should I?
5: No, I don't know who it is. I just
1: I don't
5: thought,
1: think it's marked.
3: Oh. Are they going to yell at us for trespassing?
1: No.
5: Well, I did think when there was a whole group of people over there, they might have been like, what's going on over there?
1: Yeah.
5: But.
1: All good. Well done, Steve-O. Nicely
5: like,
1: done.
5: Yeah, let
1: I'm
5: rip.
1: So glad Maverick got to see that, and he came by
4: he
1: at
4: really
1: the perfect
4: to.
1: Time. Yeah, that worked out great.
3: Yeah, I appreciate the countdown that they gave me and everything. It was nice.
1: Yeah. Maverick, well done, by the way, in case you missed. Thank you, Steve-O. Steve's going to grab a lovely listener who just stopped by to make a donation here at R&R RV in Liberty Lake. Down to the last few hours here. This match this hour is Northern Quest Resort and Casino. Still trying to get to $20,000 today. Obviously, we have a long way to go. I mean, Maverick and the battle between Mount Spokane and Yuhai, those were two that helped. We picked up like $2,500 between those two. So, well done there. But as you can do that math, that's about a tenth of the way.
5: Yeah.
1: So, we got to go today. We got to get it done. If you have not made a phone call... Or I should say just a text so that you can then, use your phone to donate. You haven't done that yet. Just text the word food to 509-441-0999. You can also do it online, of course, at the big99.9 coyotecountry.com. Or you can go to our social medias. There's a link there. Did you put a new picture up yet today, Steve-O?
3: Of the Friday crew.
1: Oh, lovely.
5: Wow. You put a nude picture of the Friday crew?
3: Well, on my personal page.
1: Oh, my. Anyway, who was that?
3: That was Anna.
1: Anna, thank you. Thank you.
3: Who I've met several times, and I apologize. I forgot her name.
5: See if this will help you.
3: Uh-huh.
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3: 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All right. 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
0: 31st Annual Jay and Kevin Food Drive. 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
11: Just 2.5 hours left of the 31st Annual Jay and Kevin Food Drive, and we definitely need your help here as we make the final run toward the finish line. And we are really needed a $20,000 date today. I don't know how we're doing, but I know we need some more help. Thanks again to all those who have made a difference in this 7 o'clock hour. That has all been matched by Northern Quest Resort and Casino. We have match hours each and every hour all day today. Steve's done his part. He paid off his run through the sprinkler bet. He's still shivering from the cold over there.
12: Hey, Steve.
4: Hey.
12: Steve, when will that video be posted for everyone to see?
4: I literally just posted it.
11: Yeah, well, there you go, Steve. Yeah. We all immediately grab our phones.
12: Yeah, yeah. We're going to go look.
11: Like, yeah, let's see what's up.
4: There we go.
12: And three,
4: two,
11: and
4: one.
11: Load. And
4: yeah, it should be up there. Yep, it's up there.
11: And load. Okay.
12: And load.
11: All right. Can't wait to see it. I'm excited to see it.
4: Thank you for filming, Monty. Appreciate it. Oh, yeah. And thank you to the crew for cheering on. And
11: We didn't do anything, man. You deserve all the credit on that deal. So, okay. Yeah, thanks for that. But, yeah, that doesn't let anybody else off the hook. We still need some people to donate. And if you can't get out here, obviously online, or just text the word food to 509-441-0999.
12: Yeah, I'll go run through the sprinklers right now.
11: Yeah, because they're off.
12: Oh, are they?
11: Yeah.
12: I didn't notice.
4: Oh, what a shame. A good one, what a shame.
12: I didn't notice.
11: Oh, you know what? We got that hose.
12: Oh,
11: Step up, Tresky.
13: Oh, yeah, the hose.
12: It doesn't work.
13: Water feature. I checked
12: on it earlier.
11: Uh-huh, I'm sure you did, big talker.
12: Okay.
11: Betty Crocker.
12: What?
11: You like that one?
4: That was Betty Crocker. Oh, that's
8: it
4: different.
8: It made me laugh. I don't know why.
11: I try to bring back some sayings from the 1800s once in a while, Kevin.
8: Yeah. I don't think I really knew that one.
11: You know that one, Warren?
13: I'm sorry.
8: Yeah.
11: Big talker, sure Betty Crocker?
13: No.
8: Oh, you're looking at the video that you already saw.
13: I didn't see it. Well, I saw it live and in color.
8: Yeah.
11: He was distracted, Cody.
13: I was trying to show Bruce.
12: Imagine that.
8: Bruce wasn't over there?
11: Bruce saw it, too.
12: Yeah, Bruce was there.
13: You know, don't make me come over there and give you a Dutch rub.
11: Yeah. Ooh, what's that?
4: What does that mean?
11: Oh, like
8: a
11: noogie.
8: Dutch rub?
12: It's a noogie.
13: Yeah.
11: I never heard that one. You know that one, Eric?
12: Oh, yeah.
11: No, you don't. Now you're just trying to make it.
12: A Northwest thing.
11: Is it?
12: Yeah, yeah.
13: Monty would be the best at that.
12: No.
11: You know
12: not
11: what
12: the
11: that
12: best
11: is?
12: Receiver of it.
11: So, like, when someone takes their knuckles and rubs on your scalp.
13: Yeah, and rubs on your head.
8: I never heard it called that.
12: Or a noogie.
11: Do you know that one, Steve?
4: I know a noogie.
11: Yeah, noogies, yeah.
4: I've experienced a noogie or two.
11: Yeah. I would imagine you have.
12: Hey, wait a minute. Hey, Steve, come here.
11: No.
4: Don't make me stay over here.
12: Don't make me come over there.
11: Don't make me stay over here. Oh, I love that.
8: Oh, Warren, I just give you a hard time.
13: I know you do, Kev.
8: I will need some focus from you guys here in a second, though, because the nice folks at Crepe Sisters Cafe, which, by the way, they just opened a newer location here in Liberty Lake.
11: That's right.
13: Oh,
11: yeah.
13: Really?
8: So they have Liberty Lake,
13: yeah.
8: Kendall Yards, which it sounds like each location is going to make a donation.
11: Ooh.
4: Wow.
11: Wow.
4: Oh,
11: location donation.
4: Donation.
11: Location
4: donation. Location donation.
8: Who
4: location
8: is apparently
13: Papa Dog.
8: Like, in charge of all of these women or something?
11: Yeah. He's not going to admit to that.
8: He's going to laugh about
11: that.
8: Yeah,
11: that's funny.
8: But anyways, he said, hey, is there any chance you could have the guys decide on something? Because I don't think he wants to go in and try to order a bunch of food for us without having some sort of idea.
11: A direction, yeah.
4: Oh, is he not related to all of them? I thought he was related to all of them in some way.
11: Yes.
12: Oh, here we go.
4: Okay.
8: He's his daughter.
11: Yeah.
4: Okay.
11: Yeah.
4: All right.
11: Yeah.
8: His wife.
11: But that's definitely not in charge of. I know what you're saying, Steve. I understand your confusion.
4: Okay.
8: I saw online that there's a location in Leavenworth as well.
11: Oh, well, let make sure they donate.
13: Yeah.
11: Leavenworth is served by Second Harvest, Eric?
12: They've got the internet.
11: 26?
14: 21 in Central and Eastern Washington, 5 in
11: North Idaho. Oh, okay. Yeah. 21 in Central and Eastern Washington.
12: I'm pretty sure they have the internet in Leavenworth.
11: I know they do. I've been there. I've used their Wi-Fi
12: and
11: thanked them. Thank you, Leavenworth, for your Wi-Fi. You're right, Monty. You can just donate online. I don't know if you know how to do that. It's just www.thebig999coyotecountryfmspokanewashington.com.
13: I did it the last 2 years.
11: Bruce is like,
15: you lost me at donate.
11: After that,
13: you said donut.
11: Yeah, he's like, donut. Hey, donut? Where are those at? I didn't see those today.
14: Donut? Yeah. Does this one
13: I
14: come
13: did
14: with
13: that the last 2 years, so, and it works well.
11: You did it online.
13: Yeah.
11: Yeah. It's so fast. Yeah, so fast. And in person this year. Simple.
14: Simple.
11: Even you could do it, Bruce.
14: That's debatable.
11: Most people can do it in about a minute. Bruce wouldn't need some help, and
8: it might take a little extra.
11: Bruce, you know what? I don't feel bad. I couldn't remember how to turn my AirDrop on. You know how to do it on your phone, right?
8: Yeah.
11: Sure. So I couldn't remember how to do it. So I had to have Maverick remind me where my AirDrop is. And Maverick's mom goes, "Mavs, show Jay where his AirDrop is."
8: Yeah.
11: It took him like half of one second.
8: It really did.
11: Yeah. You don't use it all the time. You forget.
14: Those high schoolers.
11: Oh, that goes for a lot of things.
13: A lot of things, yeah.
14: Okay.
11: Stop out and see us. On that note, we're at R&R RV in Liberty Lake.

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12: 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I'm going to check the text line here for any questions. Don't forget you can text the word food to 509-441-0999, and then we will send you back a link that is super easy to use. Our last day here, we got a lot of ground to cover, so thank you for all those who have texted just in the last few minutes. I see a thank you, thank you, thank you, thank you.
13: Oh, thank you.
12: And now I'm loading the browser. Warren, congratulations on your anniversary today.
14: My anniversary, thank you.
12: Yes, not your wedding anniversary. Don't panic.
14: No, it's not.
2: He's like, anniversary.
12: He looked very confused and nervous all at the same
14: time. Well, I am confused.
12: This is the anniversary of you losing a finger.
14: Is it really today?
12: It is.
15: Did you write that down?
12: I did. I kept track of it for you.
2: Oh, wow. No,
15: did you put it on your Google Calendar?
12: I did, yes. Okay. My wife goes, why does it say Warren lost a finger?
13: Because he did.
12: Yeah.
14: He did. And I said, one anyway.
12: Yeah. Huh? Is that Joel? And I'm about to throw these headphones down and run over there.
13: No, not over
12: it's
13: here.
12: David and Joel. Oh, man, my day just got a billion times better. I love this family. That kid right there in the blue sweatshirt, I coached him. He's the greatest kid ever. Let's go, Joel!
13: Was he better than your kids?
12: Oh, God,
13: he didn't get to play as much?
12: No. Oh, God, no. Yeah. He wasn't that good.
13: That's the advantage of coaching.
12: Yeah, I love that kid. He's the greatest kid ever.
13: They brought some canned goods.
12: Yeah. David comes every year, and he's dragged his son with him this year, which
13: he
12: is
13: has.
12: Amazing.
13: I recognize him.
12: It actually is. I love David, but I love Joel more. So there's no question about it. You know it's true, Joel. You know it's true. Yeah. Yeah, thank you guys for doing that. David, how many years in a row have you done this?
16: Fewer than you.
12: Well, he's just...
15: fewer than you.
13: He hasn't made all 31.
12: Just barely, yeah. Just barely less than that.
16: 12, something like that. So.
12: Okay. A lot. Yeah, a lot. Always here to help. And that's going to be matched by Northern Quest Resort and Casino. They're
13: is
12: matching
13: the fact
12: everything.
13: That Joel is backing up, does that mean he doesn't want to talk?
12: You guys are busy. Oh, we're busy. How did he drag you out here this year?
13: Come on up.
12: Yeah, get over here. Now you're in it, Joel. Now you're in it.
13: Because I got questions for
12: you. Yeah, now you're in it. Oh, man.
17: All right.
12: Hi, Joel.
17: All right.
18: Hey, Jay.
12: How are you, brother?
18: Hey, good. How are you doing?
12: Good,
15: hey,
12: man.
15: Coach.
13: Now,
12: yeah, that's right. Coach. Yeah.
13: Jay
12: that's right.
13: Yeah. Coached you in what sport?
18: Oh, all of them. Soccer and basketball.
12: That's correct.
18: Yeah, yeah. Mainly basketball, though. Yeah. I gave up on soccer.
12: Yeah, too much running.
18: Jay was too mean in soccer.
13: Yeah.
15: Okay. Totally can see that.
13: Yours in soccer, yeah. Jay.
12: Yeah, exactly.
18: All the way through eighth grade.
12: Yeah.
18: Yeah.
12: Yep.
18: And then a little bit into high school for the summer ball
12: league.
18: Teams with Lane.
12: Yep, exactly, yeah.
13: What is the last name?
18: Thompson.
13: Okay.
12: You probably now you'd probably know, right?
13: Yeah. Well, because I was trying to, I mean, believe me, I've heard a lot of kids' names over the years.
18: Yeah, I believe it. Where,
15: and good, some
13: yours,
15: bad.
13: I think, was only used in a good way.
18: Oh,
13: so that's.
18: Love to hear it.
13: Good,
18: yeah.
13: Good
18: thanks,
13: for you.
18: Jay.
12: Yeah, cool. Man. You deserved it.
13: What is that hat? Do we know?
18: This is Puma, but Priest Lake Golf Course. Yeah.
12: Oh.
18: Yeah, this is the new Puma brand.
12: That looks
18: but
12: sweet.
18: The amount of people that say you're a Pirates fan just because of the...
13: Yeah. It kind of looks like the Pirates.
18: Yeah,
13: it does.
18: But no, Puma's rebranding.
13: So it's just straight up P is now the
18: Puma
13: logo for Puma.
12: Joel, right. If you can only pick one sport to play right now, I bet I know what it is, but tell Kevin what it is.
18: Should we say it on three?
12: Yeah, one, two, three.
18: Pickleball.
12: Yeah.
13: Get out of here. Oh, you're a pickleball guy.
18: And so is Lane. I saw him there yesterday.
12: Oh, yeah. He started.
18: Everyone's doing it.
12: He just jumps in. He's the latest fad. He's like, oh, I'll do it.
13: Okay.
18: Everyone's doing it.
12: Yeah.
18: So see you guys out
13: do
18: there.
13: Do you... Yeah. Is it like pickup hoops where... The young guys always want to play the older guys. Or I should say the older guys kind of want to play the younger guys. And they're like, we're going to teach these guys a thing or two.
18: The amount of old guys I've lost to is ridiculous.
12: Yeah. But they're crafty.
18: They're crafty.
13: If you're still playing and you're 40 or 40 plus, You're probably pretty doggone good.
12: Yeah. I mean, there's varying levels of it. But there's a lot less running, and, you know, it's shorter courts make a big difference.
18: They do.
12: Yeah,
18: but they've got the experience. They have the young guys running around like crazy. So not even breaking a sweat over there.
13: And and they do that thing, too, if they play together a lot, where you're just like, dude, how do they just do that?
18: The chemistry's crazy.
13: Right. Yeah.
18: Not like the chemistry you and Jay have, but it's, it's up there.
12: Also, Joel's smart. His wife plays, too, so then they already have a built-in kind of, hey, I don't have to go, oh, honey, I'm going to go play pickleball again because you can
13: plays, too.
12: Yeah, that's genius.
18: It's genius, but I will say, being on the court together is the best kind of therapy you can have. You get out there, and I might steal a ball from her, and then I hear about it.
12: Yeah, she's like, I had that. You're like, I know you did, babe. No worries. I'm sorry, my bad.
18: Right.
13: Do you even know what racquetball is?
18: I've played racquetball. Yes. In the box, right?
12: Yeah.
15: In the box, yes.
13: It's well, because I was kind of wondering, like, gyms used to have them everywhere.
12: Yeah.
13: Even my little town where I grew up, Harrington, had a, underneath some apartment or something, they had this racquetball court.
12: Yeah.
13: And it was awesome. But I don't, I think pickleball killed racquetball for the rest of its life.
12: Oh, yeah, that's gone forever.
15: Do they even have the racquetball courts
12: in Eastern anymore? I think they turned them into something else, I don't know what they
13: are. That's what I was wondering.
12: It's a weird pickleball court. It's really
13: short. Oh, yeah, they probably just left the, you know, what did you call it? The box?
12: Yeah, the box. Yeah.
13: Is that the one that you're inside a box? Yeah, basically.
12: Yeah.
13: They probably put that in, then they put a heater in there, and then they go in and do, like, yoga until you die.
18: At my old gym, it's definitely the storage room now.
12: Yeah, right. Yeah, okay. With a big window, basically.
18: Right, you can look in. It's just storage.
15: I still have my racquetball cart.
12: Yeah, well, there you go.
18: Wow.
12: Yeah. Nice.
18: There you go.
12: Are you better at pickleball or golf?
18: Oh, man. Probably pickleball at this point.
12: Yeah.
18: Yeah.
12: It's so much easier. You don't have to waste 5 hours.
18: It's just a two-hour pickup, paddle, and play.
12: Yeah.
18: Yeah.
13: Yeah, awesome. And you can play your round, which helps.
18: Yeah.
13: I mean, golf, you can do the simulator stuff in the
12: in
13: the winter, but
12: how much convincing did it take to get you up here today?
18: My dad called me 15 minutes ago, said, "Hey, I'm going to be at your apartment in 5 minutes."
12: Attaboy.
18: It's like, quick trip, drop it off.
12: Yeah.
18: Like, all right, sounds good. I live just a few minutes away, so I was like, I have no excuses.
12: That's right.
18: I'll come see Jay
12: any day. Yeah. I love that, man. Well, it's good to see you guys. Thanks for doing this.
18: Yeah,
12: of course.
18: Thank you, guys. Oh, yeah. Thanks for giving me a reason.
12: Oh, yeah. Well, there you go. All right. We're going to take a quick break. We'll be right back at R&R.

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1: All right, we are back live in our RV in Liberty Lake, and we're just hanging out. You know what I actually love, Kevin, which is awesome?
2: What's that?
1: The fact that all these people that we've known forever are now when they come to the food drive, they have babies.
2: I know.
1: Put that on Seth's head. See if we can get him to do that and be a dad at the same time. Look at that. Good sis, Bruce. That's a good sis. No Seth, problem. How are you, brother?
3: I'm doing good. How you doing?
1: That is the cutest baby in the entire universe.
4: It is officially the cutest baby in the
1: Yeah, that thing's amazing, yeah.
3: Well, she lost the contest. There's a big cutest baby contest. She got third place, and she got knocked out. She got knocked out last night.
5: Well, she's number one in our hearts.
3: Yeah. She's number one in Spokane.
1: Yeah, look at that Carhartt pink hat.
4: That's so the winner cute. Right there, the Carhartt pink hat.
1: Congrats on that, by the way. Thanks for the donation, brother.
2: Maybe is there a chance that there's a redneck division? Like, since you know, or a head hillbilly, since you're hillbilly Seth. She's got to be the cutest hillbilly baby in the world.
6: Are you the cutest hillbilly ever?
3: She is the cutest hillbilly baby. She don't got no teeth.
4: Okay. Winner. Winner.
6: Right. She's still working on that.
3: And she's getting a little bit, looks like she might be a redhead.
1: Oh,
2: really?
1: A little ginge in there, huh?
2: Where is this?
1: Yeah, well, I mean.
3: The mailman's a redhead. I don't know.
4: Hey-o.
1: There's one person here who doesn't think you're funny. Well, that's actually more than that, but it's okay. That is so funny.
3: Yeah, see here. Pull your little hat off. Woo, she's got a little bit of red tint in there.
2: Oh, yeah.
3: She's got a little rat tail in the back there.
1: Oh, yeah.
3: She's got a party in the back going on.
2: Yeah, I have a funny feeling you're going to vote for that to be able to grow out. And mom is like, no.
1: Rat tail in the back. And no teeth.
3: Your boy is so cute. Actually, it's a girl.
1: Yeah, right. Yeah. That's why we dress her in pink, just so people don't mistake it. Yeah.
3: Oh, I made that faux pas over at Little Euro like a month ago.
1: Oh, you immediately said and guessed the wrong one.
3: I was like,
1: you always say baby. Just say baby.
3: Well, no, it was a 5-year-old. I was like, how are you doing, princess? And she's like,
1: no.
3: It's a guy. I was like, oh my gosh.
1: You just say. Buddy or something.
3: Oh, well, no. How you doing? It was like shoulder length hair. Oh. Like they didn't give this baby a haircut.
1: I see.
3: But
1: yeah.
3: So
1: that's not on you then.
4: Oh, Seth, I've got such a better story that I'll tell you off air.
1: Oh, well,
3: off air stories are where it's at.
4: Yeah. Oh, my.
2: That's really where it's at.
1: Seth's been around too much. Off air stories is where it's at.
4: Yeah.
1: Oh, my gosh.
4: Oh, my.
1: Oh, wow. That's too much. Well, Seth made his donation. Thank you. That was matched by Northern Quest Resort and Casino. So
3: take
1: thank
3: that,
1: you,
3: Northern Quest.
1: Yeah, take that. Get that. Yeah, well done. And the match hours continue all the way through this morning. And today, 8 to 9 again, is Lithia Chrysler Dodge Jeep Ram Fiat. They are matching every dollar donated between now and 9 o'clock. So don't forget, we're only about an hour and 50 minutes left. So we got to get this done. Expecting a big day today, and we got to keep up the momentum. It's been pretty good so far, but we got to continue because we're trying to get to 20 today, and that's a huge ask.
2: Yeah, I mean, that is a...
4: Every time you say that.
2: You know what? I'm going to say it just one time so you feel what it feels like.
1: Well, because it's nervous when you say
2: it. I mean, $20,000 is awesome, right?
1: Yeah.
2: We want to raise that today, but right. That is a huge ask.
1: Yeah.
4: Yeah.
1: You just have to enunciate.
4: Every time I look over.
1: Just
4: every
1: enunciate.
2: I know.
1: Yeah.
2: Every time.
1: Yeah.
3: Well, Kevin, you're a gambler. I mean, it's not nothing's impossible.
2: You just got to roll 100%.
3: We're due. You got to roll the dice, baby.
2: We're due, baby.
1: We're due. This next one for sure.
4: Yes.
1: Yeah.
5: Second Harvest needs a new pair of shoes.
1: Yeah, that's right. Yeah. Daddy's got a winner coming. Here we go. It'll happen this time. That's been said, I think, a few times, maybe uttered a few times.
2: Steve.
3: By Kevin?
1: Oh, well, by Kevin, yes.
3: Yeah, well, look, we'll take the 10,000 we got now.
1: Right.
3: Put it on black. And then we can go home early.
1: Yeah, right.
2: Yeah.
3: It's easy, guys.
1: Now
3: it's
1: you know
3: easier than you're making it sound.
1: You know, yeah. You know why Seth is not in charge.
2: It really can't fail.
4: Seth is no longer allowed to have the food drive.
1: Yeah,
3: yeah, okay. No, I've seen movies. I know how it goes.
1: Yeah, if it happened in the movies, it's got to be able to happen. That's how it works.
4: 10K on black. Just roll it.
1: Oh, man. All right, well, we're at R&R RV. Come see.
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3: I'm KXLY meteorologist Matt Gray. A day of change in our weather. We'll have a chance for a couple of showers here during the middle of the day, followed by some strong gusty winds and blowing dust around eastern Washington, where there is a blowing dust advisory that goes from noon to 7 o'clock today. Highs will be in the 60s.
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5: Okay, back here live at R&R RV in the Liberty Lake. This is the final day of the Jay and Kevin Food Drive. Jake, thank you for your text. I'm sure you got your link back. Eric, thank you. Denise, thank you. These are people who have requested a link to make a donation to Second Harvest. So thanks to all those people. There's multiples that I don't have names attached to. Let's see. What did Nick say? Tell Warren he's great. Wow, that was awesome. Nick just said that you're great.
6: I'm great?
5: Yeah.
6: Well, thank you. Who said that?
5: Nick.
6: Oh, hi,
7: no
6: Nick.
7: Yeah.
6: Thank you.
5: Yeah, no one ever. That's not true, Monty.
6: No.
8: Did we thank Paul? He was the one who dropped off the food a little bit.
5: I did not. Thank you for that.
8: Okay.
5: Steve-O,
8: yep.
5: Appreciate that.
7: Steve-O, Steve.
5: Steve-O, Steve. Thank you, Steve-O, Steve, for running through the sprinklers. Michelle and Caitlin, we needed to thank them.
8: Oh, yes, Michelle and Caitlin, too.
5: They dropped off some groceries.
8: They dropped, two bags.
5: Obviously, Seth made a great donation.
8: Yes.
5: Seth is always very generous. This one says, just donated $300. Oops, hold on. It's trying to load. Loading. This was just before 8 o'clock. Donated $300. That's the amount I lost at Northern Quest this past weekend. So in my mind, that means I've donated $600 because they matched. Ooh, I like that theory.
8: Is that me? Did I just text you?
5: That's Steve Matt.
8: That's great Matt.
5: I love that Matt. Yeah. That was good.
8: Yeah, well done, whoever that was.
5: Well done. Thank you for that, yeah. If you haven't gotten the link yet, make sure you just text the word food to 509-441-0999. I'll give you a chance to obviously get your donation in. This hour, again, being matched. I do want to thank the folks at Summit Rehab. They're also they're always so generous. They make a big donation every year, and they just stopped by and did the same. That's going to be matched this hour as well. So thanks to them. They get that match by Lithia Chrysler Dodge Jeep Ram Fiat. They're matching everything until 9 o'clock. That's where my daughter used to work. And you see what... See what this says, Warren, on the envelope?
6: It says, the father to our best therapist, therapy aide in the history of Summit Rehab.
5: Yeah, because my daughter worked there.
6: Uh-huh.
5: Yeah.
8: That's very nice.
6: And so that means you, Jay.
5: And it means her, I'm just the father of the greatest one ever. Yeah,
6: she's pretty cool.
5: Yeah, she's all right. Cool. She's all right. You like her?
6: I do like her.
5: Okay, I'll pass it on to her.
6: Yeah, that please. Probably she's probably listening.
5: She might be. She's on vacation because that's what they do.
6: Oh.
5: Yeah. So I think they went to...
7: Reykjavik?
5: Gatlinburg, Tennessee.
6: Wow.
8: Oh.
5: You been there, Steve?
8: No, I've heard of it.
5: Yeah, I have heard of it too. You been there, Warren? Isn't it?
6: Not to Gatlinburg.
5: Is that a song?
6: Well, I don't know. The Gatlinburg Brothers.
5: Yeah, maybe that's what I'm thinking of. Yeah. I think Dollywood's near there, isn't that Pigeon Forge?
6: Oh, I want to go there.
5: Yeah,
6: Lori wants to go there.
5: Oh, take her.
7: Pigeon Forge.
6: Okay.
5: Pigeon Forge.
7: Pigeon Forge.
5: Yeah, I think that's the name. I think that's the name of the town.
7: Uh-huh.
5: I think that's right. Good little run there. We've got to keep up that momentum though, because we got a long way to go. Bruce, you got anything that's going to inspire somebody?
9: I have some money in my pocket.
5: Oh, really?
9: Donate or whatever, however that works.
5: Yeah, the match. Yeah, yes. Yeah. You well, whatever you donate, they're going to match it.
9: Okay.
5: Who's the
7: donate match to this hour?
5: Was it?
7: Who's it this hour?
5: Really? Going to make me repeat it again?
7: Absolutely.
5: Yeah, well, let me pull out the
9: Lithia.
5: You look at you go. Do you know all the brands that they do there?
9: No.
5: Lithia is the name. Chrysler Dodge.
9: Chrysler Dodge.
5: Jeep, Ram, Fiat.
9: Fiat.
5: Yeah. How about that? Right. Yeah.
6: I bought a Jeep and a Dodge there.
5: You know what? I was standing so much yesterday. Thank you for letting us know that, Warren. Thank you, Bruce. I was standing so much yesterday. My feet

0: Yeah, we're killing me.
1: I get Steve. Monty.
2: I liked it.
0: Okie dokie. too much?
1: I was sitting so
0: Holy
1: much.
0: Holy wow!
3: How much were you sitting?
0: Thank you, Steve.
1: I was sitting so much. My Chrysler.
0: Nope.
1: Was
0: now. No,
3: he's
0: no.
3: He's going to stop you right
0: no,
3: there.
0: No, that one's not going to go. Bruce, that's a lot of money. That's,
4: well, half of it's from LBFW.
0: But. Wow.
1: Oh, there that's,
2: we go. That is a lot of money.
0: Yeah, give it up. That's a lot of money.
1: Post 5924 up there in Elk, Washington.
0: Is that actually the right
1: home of the
0: number?
1: Friday night dinners, home of the Sunday breakfast, home of the karaoke on a Friday night. And the one and only Bruce Hudson.
0: Right.
1: Hey!
0: Was all that accurate? Was that accurate, all that stuff he said? Really? Wow,
1: yeah.
0: That's impressive.
3: Well done.
4: Little pancake man, fry him up if you can.
0: Huh.
4: A pancake man.
0: I don't know.
4: Better do what you can.
0: I mean, I didn't hate it.
1: It's, Bruce,
5: that's
1: do
5: all
1: you,
5: I have. I just
1: do you ever
5: now
1: get,
5: in Spokane.
1: Do you ever get to cook the steaks on a Friday night?
4: No, and it's a good thing because I don't know how to cook a steak.
0: Not really well.
4: Not well.
0: Yeah, yeah.
4: Well, I can do one at a time.
0: Okay,
4: but,
0: sure.
4: But we get
0: that's
4: five or six or eight orders, and I would be lost in no time.
0: Well, you know what? For those who are eating those steaks, I want to say thank you.
4: Yeah.
0: Because if you're not great at it, just stick with whatever you're good at.
4: That's right.
0: Yeah. Got to know your role.
4: I cook the French fries on Friday night.
0: Yeah, hard to ruin those.
4: It is. Very
0: unless hard. You don't cook them long enough.
4: That's true.
0: Yeah. But. Do you have a timer? Or how does that work for the fries?
4: Well, no, I throw them in and walk around and do other stuff and come back in a little while. And, oh, they must be done.
0: Yeah. It's very scientific what Bruce got going with the French fries.
1: And then
0: fries.
1: The ones that are cooked
0: oh, gosh,
1: too long,
0: are those
1: he's
0: done?
1: Like, oh, yeah, these are the double-baked extra crispy.
0: Right.
1: Yeah. And you just sell it. People will be like, oh, those are good, Bruce. Mm-hmm. I want them like that always.
0: I'm trying to decide if it's better if they're overcooked or undercooked.
4: Oh, overcooked. Oh, yeah. Better.
0: Over's better, yeah. Because the unders is
1: I think so.
0: Kind of with you on
4: it's
0: that.
4: Like eating a raw potato.
0: Yeah, who needs that? Yeah, I'm not going to do that either. Well, thank you for the donation. Thanks, thanks to everybody up there for doing that part, too. That's very generous, and that will be matched this hour. So there you go.
4: Yeah, great.
0: Yeah, thank you. Warren, you bought two vehicles? From there? Is that what you said?
5: Yeah,
0: a Jeep and a Chrysler or what?
5: Yeah, I bought from the north side one, I bought a Dodge pickup brand new Jeep Cherokee.
0: Look at you go.
5: Back in 19 and back in 20 and 17.
1: 2017. Oh,
0: 20 and 17. That's how old people do it.
5: Yeah, back in 20 and 17.
0: Well, I remember back in the day.
5: We bought it brand new right off the room of the show.
0: Huh.
5: Or the showroom floor.
0: Huh. What time do you have to go?
5: Probably real soon, I'm thinking. But I'm
1: you
5: riding
1: can
5: with
1: tell
5: Bruce.
1: Jay was busy putting some money away from a nice donation, or that mic would have been OFF.
5: Oh, I know.
3: Just like the bug spray.
0: Yeah. Well, I didn't know what happened there.
1: I get it.
0: Yeah.
3: Thank you.
0: Yeah,
3: thank
0: OFF,
3: you.
0: Like the bug spray. Get it off.
4: No,
0: yeah, you got that one. Did you figure that one out, Bruce? I didn't get it at first. It took me a second. That was so good to you. I was like.
3: We're so bad.
0: Why am I turning the off?
1: Yeah.
5: What about the oven cleaner? Isn't that an off, too?
0: Easy off.
5: Easy off
0: oven cleaner, which I think, if I'm not mistaken, is kind of a lie.
5: It'd be.
0: It wasn't as easy as.
5: Yeah,
0: like
5: no,
0: it
5: isn't. No.
0: Yeah. It's like, oh, it's like that bolt you can't get off. Oh, it's easy off. Yeah, sure it is.
5: No, it's not.
0: Raise your hand if you've ever racked your knuckles on a car trying to get something loosened up.
1: Oh, my gosh.
5: Yesterday.
0: Yeah. I challenge anybody who's done that or lost a finger.
5: Yeah.
0: Happy anniversary again.
5: Thank you.
3: Yeah. Oh, that's the anniversary.
0: Yeah, he lost part of his finger on this day, 2 years ago? Wait, no, 3 years ago.
5: Maybe three, I suppose.
0: Yeah.
3: Is that right?
0: Yeah.
4: Three already?
0: It was in my calendar.
3: Why is that in your calendar?
1: Because
0: it's an important day. It's an important day.
1: In fact, it should be in your calendar now that this
0: should
1: is
0: be,
1: the day you ran through sprinklers.
3: Wow, what a day.
0: Yes.
5: What a day.
0: It's a big day in the Jay and Kevin Show history.
1: And you should, make sure that you know the temperature and all that
0: all the
1: stuff.
0: Things.
3: Okay. You know, it's funny. So Paul, who came by earlier and donated those, I think it was a couple bags of food, he goes, boy, I've been listening to the show for 30 years, and I never knew that Warren lost a finger.
0: Oh, well, see, there
3: he goes,
0: you go.
5: Say that, yeah.
3: He goes, I got to see this.
0: See, there it is in my calendar right there.
3: Hey, look at that.
5: Lauren lost a finger.
0: I'll edit it to the actual date.
1: Eric,
2: do you want to add me finger. As a guest on that?
0: Bruce, I'm going to add that. Warren lost a finger. Bruce gave me the finger.
2: Do you want to add me to that calendar invite?
0: No, I do not, actually, no.
1: You know what I thought was very interesting?
0: By the way, Kevin, I share my calendar with my wife, of course, and you know, so we can keep track of all the stuff we have scheduled.
1: Right.
0: And that's when she said, she goes, what is Warren lost a finger on Friday?
1: Yeah.
2: Well, the weird. Well,
0: I'm like, I go, oh, babe, don't worry about it. She's like, I'm giving up trying to figure out what your calendar means. What? I don't know what any of it. It's all stupid stuff.
3: It's not code for anything.
0: No, it's not. He literally lost a finger.
1: Had I known, I would have done finger foods for you guys.
0: I would have done lady fingers.
1: Yeah.
0: Yeah.
1: Eric from Second Harvest said something that I never really had thought about, but it's so true. He said, you know, I hear the Friday guys, you know, like 45 times a year.
0: Right. That was funny when he said
1: that. And
0: then
1: I thought, oh, yeah, that's probably about right.
0: Yeah.
1: Because, you know, 52 weeks in a year.
0: Yeah,
1: Warren.
0: We did the math. Yep.
1: Okay. Yeah. And then 47, or did he say 45?
0: 45.
1: 45. 45 of those, you guys are probably there.
0: Yeah.
1: And I would say with all of our vacation and...
0: It might be a little less, but yeah, it's in the ballpark for sure.
1: Yeah. And that was a weird way to think about
0: it. Really was,
1: like,
0: yeah.
1: Oh, wow. Yeah, 45 days.
0: That's a great, actually...
1: really not a lot of effort, you guys.
0: Well, it's a lot for them. It's not a lot for us. We just sit there.
1: I'm joking. I appreciate you coming in, Bruce. Bruce just shot me with his eyes.
0: Yeah, it was legit. He's like, Jay's right. It is effort for us.
1: Yeah, never come in there again.
4: Got to get up early in the morning.
0: That's right. And drive.
4: And drive.
0: And hear Warren giving bad directions.
4: Oh, geez.
0: Yeah.
4: I don't know how we made it here.
0: I don't either. Yeah.
2: So I did some quick math on that. If it is 45, which is a great average, I believe that.
0: Sure.
2: And then times the 30 years that we've been doing
0: this. Oh, wow. That's a minute.
2: 1,350.
0: 1,350.
2: Times, well, and
0: was that days?
2: Times that I've been on the air.
0: Ooh,
1: time to years, yeah.
0: Wow, man.
1: I mean,
5: and Bonnie's got seniority.
0: He does barely.
1: He does,
2: but yeah, I just did my math. It's at 30 times.
0: That's yeah,
2: 1,350 times.
1: And Brewster, you joined in 2005, 2006,
4: probably six. Yes.
1: Yeah.
3: Okay.
0: I think this is our 7,776th show, I believe.
1: On
0: total, ever.
1: Oh, really?
0: 31 years.
1: Not just Coyote.
0: Right. Coyote, the number is, hang on, I got that one.
2: It's I'll be darned.
0: 4,065.
3: Wow.
1: Shows. It is kind of interesting because sometimes I'll be, you know.
0: It's weird because you think it would be like 20,000
1: right.
0: shows.
1: Right.
0: But
2: it's not.
0: No, shows. No. It takes forever to add up. That's why you see TV series, they go, oh, it's a big deal. They made 100, you know, and you think 100. Right. We're like
1: absolutely.
0: Almost 7,800.
1: I'll look through podcasts sometimes, you know, and mm-hmm. it'll be like, oh, this podcast is really popular. It's been on for 5 to 10 years, and
0: right.
1: it's like, it'll have 592 episodes,
0: yeah.
1: which is really impressive.
0: That's a lot. Yeah, that's a lot.
1: Yeah, and then you'll look at ours, and it's like, we cheat a little bit because we put it up hourly.
0: Yeah.
1: But, I mean, it's, Steve, do you know the number on it right now or close?
3: Ooh, I actually have no idea.
1: How many episodes are available of the Jay and Kevin show?
2: Let me go look.
3: It's got to be.
1: Jay's going to do something that is pretty tough. He's going to look it up.
2: I'm going to look it up, too.
3: If only there was a way.
0: If only there
1: if
0: was.
1: If only there was a
2: right
1: way.
2: On,
1: but
2: right on Spotify. It's right
1: Steve's
2: there.
1: Steve's apparently been grounded because he has to have his hands in his pockets, it looks
0: he's
1: like.
0: He's cold.
1: Listen, I cannot be mad at you today about anything.
0: No.
1: Because of the running through the sprinklers.
3: Thank you.
1: And you were a good sport.
0: It was
1: you
0: great.
1: Did it and you loved it. And I'm proud of you. I'm proud
3: thank
1: of you,
3: Kevin.
1: Son.
0: Yeah.
3: Thank you, Kevin.
0: What he said there is true. All the above.
3: Thank you.
1: Are you guys proud of him?
5: Oh, very proud.
4: I'm very proud of him.
2: Wow.
0: He was not reading that.

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16: Back again live here at R&R RV in Liberty Lake. Hey, man, you know what?
17: What?
16: Hey, Mommy Nature. How about no on the blowing dust stuff?
17: Yeah, cut down on the wind.
16: Could we not have that?
17: I mean, it's supposed to really start at about.
16: Who do we have to call for that?
4: Ooh, Ghostbusters.
17: Let me get that number.
16: Ghostbusters. Yeah.
17: I'll text you the number.
16: Is that a 411, or do you have to call before you dig?
17: It's contact.
16: From Mother Nature.
17: I got the contact form in my list. I'll send it.
4: 1-866.
16: Uh huh.
4: Your mom.
16: Oh, no, don't do
17: your
16: that.
17: Mom.
16: No, I definitely don't want to call that. I feel like that's a bad one.
4: That's Mother Nature, bro.
16: Oh, that's her? Okay, cool.
4: Oh.
16: And when they answer, you're like, is this Mother Nature? Yeah, if it's going to start doing this, all people who don't like the wind, I challenge you right now to donate. What's your least favorite weather event, Warren?
4: Yeah, there you go.
18: Put the mic up to my mouth.
16: That's okay.
18: least favorite weather.
16: No, not weather. Weather event.
18: Weather event.
16: So it could, I mean, obviously, you probably don't like it. Oh, when it's 40 below. Well, of course.
4: Like, if we lived in the Midwest, we might say tornadoes.
18: Right.
16: But I'm going to say
18: hard wind.
16: Yeah, just really strong, like straight line wind. Yeah, this is not a lot you can do in it. Bruce, what's your least favorite weather event?
19: Hard wind when it's, when there's a fire going.
16: Yeah. We learned that the hard way, man. That was, what makes it impossible.
4: I mean, Tom Sherry said it years ago. By the way, shout out to Tom Sherry.
16: We are
4: in his, this is where he used to hang.
16: His old hood.
4: Yep, not right here at R&R, but right in Liberty Lake. Yeah.
17: Right over there.
4: And he would always say, you know, wind can make a good day bad and a bad day worse.
16: Yeah.
4: And it really kind of is correct.
16: Yeah, it stuck with us, yeah. Monty?
17: I'm going to go with a really bad snowstorm.
16: Just a blizzard.
17: Yeah, I'm just not a fan.
16: You know what blizzards usually contain?
17: Wind.
16: High wind, yeah. That's the thing.
4: Yeah, that's what I was thinking.
17: I mean, we don't technically get many blizzards here.
16: Not really.
17: We get good snowstorms and stuff, but just a overnight snowstorm that drops a foot, I'm out.
16: Yeah.
17: I just don't like.
16: And then the wind blows and it drifts and everything closes. Steve, least favorite weather event is a light drizzle?
17: Light drizzle.
20: Sure.
17: How about sprinklers? Does that count? That's a weather event.
16: Moderate rainfall.
20: Yeah, maybe like a, what do they call that? A snow qual, squall?
16: Squall? Yeah, I think squall is correct.
20: Okay.
4: And I can't remember exactly which one that is. What is?
20: It's like a burst of snow, basically, right?
16: Yeah. I think like spiraling, I feel like.
4: I'm going to give mine to... Wind is right up there.
16: Yeah.
4: But I think the answer that I have to go with is black ice.
16: Black ice is terrible.
4: Especially if it's not for a while. So bad.
16: And you're like, oh, this isn't bad then. Whoop. Yes,
4: driving.
16: It is.
4: And here's the other thing, Monty, and this is where I've really changed my mind, is like if I have to walk through a parking lot and there's black ice or whatever.
16: Oh, man, yeah.
4: The amount of stress it causes me from how far I have to walk, I mean, it's...
16: Kevy fall down, go boom.
4: Yeah.
17: Big boom.
16: Yeah.
4: Big boom. Big boom.
16: Big boom. Big bear. Big boom.
4: Anybody else dislike the black ice?
17: I mean, everybody loves black ice.
16: Yeah, yeah, it's so fun. Yeah.
17: It's amazing.
16: Well...
20: That's a good one, though.
16: I mean,
17: But that's not... That's more of the... It's the result of a weather.
16: Yeah.
17: I guess it is a weather event.
16: I think Warren will know this one. Warren, are you ready to assist me with this?
17: Snow squall?
16: Are you looking it up?
18: I have it right here.
16: What did you come up with?
18: A snow squall is a brief, intense winter storm characterized by heavy snowfall, strong gusty winds, and sudden whiteout conditions that typically last less than an hour.
17: It's like a thunderstorm with snow.
16: You want to get off the drive-through microphone?
17: I'm sorry about doing this, but the wind was causing all kinds of sounds.
16: Just bend it closer.
21: Hi, how are you?
16: Yeah, I know.
4: Put it behind your...
21: What would you like for dinner?
16: Yeah, I know.
4: Put it up higher and let your nose block it.
16: Oh, wow.
4: I'm serious. I would say that to anybody.
21: Kevin, that is so funny.
16: Yeah, it is
4: actually
16: funny.
21: You want to make a double cheeseburger?
16: Hey, least favorite weather event?
18: Yeah.
16: The answer, my friend...
22: is blowing in the wind. The answer is blowing in the wind.
16: Thank you and good night.
17: So we
16: that was a long way just to do that.
17: All of that comes down to wind.
16: Yeah.
17: All of our conversations.
16: You're welcome. You're welcome, friends.
17: Except for the that is why I had mine covered. See, now I'm back here.
16: Turn your head. I'm not going to listen. You sound like you're in a stupid tin can.
21: Now I'm back here in the take-up
16: Well, that was that was easy.
18: That kind of
16: that sure got a lot more fun fast. Yeah.
4: Bye-bye, Monty.
16: That'll take care of that. Guys, we have about an hour and 15 minutes to go and a lot of work left to do. So
18: we got to hustle.
16: Yeah, we got to get going here. So please, if you have not made your donation yet, you can text the word food to 509-441-0999. And we will send you...

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16: Just a couple minutes left of the 9 o'clock match. I'd want to say thank you to the Crepe Cafe sisters for not only donating but bringing us breakfast. Hello, that was awesome. Thank you guys for doing that. Appreciate that.
17: I know, and I asked Papa Dog, who, you know, he's the contact between us and them because they want to kind of keep us away from.
16: I don't blame them.
17: The business and the that makes sense.
16: Yeah,
17: but. I go, Papa Dog, will you be on the air with us? He goes, why?
16: Yeah. That's a great answer.
17: I go, well, you can tell us about, Crepe Sisters or something. Yeah. He goes, yeah, you can do that.
16: You guys got it. Yeah, you
17: can do that. Yeah. He was just zero interest. Now, I do have a question. Leavenworth, what's the deal there? Is that?
16: Well, it's a Bavarian town in central Washington. That's your. So, as your wife is from there, did you say? No, you didn't say that.
18: It's his wife's store.
17: Your wife owns that store.
16: I see. Okay, I got you now.
17: So she's in Leavenworth, and then your daughter's...
16: Okay, we're not going to say that part live on the air. For the good of you and your marriage. Yes, the dancing is hilarious. You do good dance moves, though. That was impressive, actually.
17: Yeah.
16: I like that. You commute to Leavenworth sometimes?
19: No.
16: Oh, she does, yeah.
17: Thank you, sir.
18: Thank you very much.
16: Appreciate it. Yeah, you don't want to. That California's
17: too far. What's your name, buddy? Kenny?
16: Kenny, thank you, brother.
17: Thank you, Kenny.
16: Appreciate that.
18: Also, if I may interrupt for
16: just
18: a second.
16: Please do. Yes, you're not interrupting.
17: You did.
18: Mark is back for a fourth day making a donation.
16: Heck of an effort, my friend.
18: And donating for himself and also for his business, Advanced Blinds and Awnings.
16: Awesome. Yes, sir.
18: So,
16: man, thanks for being a repeat offender. Appreciate that.
18: Yes, and thank you, Kenny. Appreciate it.
16: Thanks, Kenny. Appreciate you, dude.
20: Thanks, Kenny.
16: Monty.
20: What's that?
16: Business cards? Okay. Yeah, you can get right there. Monty, you had what? See you, buddy. Thank you so much for doing this. Really appreciate you. Yeah, that's amazing.
20: No, I had nothing.
16: Oh, good. I love that.
20: Yeah.
16: It's my favorite part about you.
17: Sometimes when people donate, it just kind of, I don't know why, it just hits you right.
16: Yeah.
17: Like, every time he comes by, I just, I shudder.
16: Hey, yo, it's a blinds joke. Guys, it's advanced blinds joke, guys. You get that?
17: Oh, what do you got, Bruce?
16: Yeah, Bruce, beat that joke.
17: Shake your head at me.
21: I got nothing right now, but wait a while.
16: Give him a minute. He'll think of something.
17: Yeah, I guess the point is, if you don't have anything to say, don't just say it.
16: Right.
17: See, you're smart. I always.
16: He was
17: say
16: really
17: it.
16: Throwing some shade at you. Get it, shade.
22: The hits just
16: guys,
22: keep
16: I gotta
22: coming.
16: Be here for another hour.

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10: Back here live at R&R RV, where the Friday crew is enjoying their crepes from Crepe Sisters. And I'm also enjoying the donation. Thank you. Thank you guys for doing that. Brought us breakfast and donated.
13: I know.
10: Great. That's a double dip that we love.
13: Yes.
10: Also wanted to say from Denise, who usually comes by every year, said I usually drop off every year, but I moved to the Palouse, so I can't drop off anything this year, but I did donate online.
16: Yay!
17: Oh, all right. Yeah.
10: That's how you do
17: oh,
10: it.
17: Oh, baby, the rolling hills of the Palouse.
10: Challenge all
17: Palouse. Home of the mighty Coons.
10: Oh, you aren't done.
17: You never know what you're
10: gonna
17: going to get in the Palouse. Gosh, I mean, a bad year is like 180 bushels per acre down
10: yeah,
17: there.
10: Yeah, that's a
17: I
10: tough one.
17: I swear to God.
10: Well, those 180s are tough.
17: Bruce, you laughed at that.
10: Yeah, Bruce gets bushel humor. Don't you, Bruce? Yeah. You look where you get bushel humor, don't you, Steve-O?
18: 90% of the time.
10: Yeah, that's all it's all we can ask.
17: Yeah. Tell you what, the people are as rich as the soil.
10: All right. Is that true?
19: That was weird.
17: Well, I think that's helpful. If you have really good soil, like they do in the Palouse.
10: Yeah.
19: Yeah, but not all for...
17: What?
19: They're not all rich.
10: No.
17: I know that.
10: Just because he said rich doesn't mean money.
19: I know.
17: That's right.
10: Rich and family.
17: Thank you, Jay.
19: Okay.
10: Right.
17: Love. But the community.
10: Yeah.
17: Huh?
10: All wheat, though. All wheat, though, right? Is it all wheat?
17: Oh, no. They do lots of other.
10: Corn.
17: Wheat, barley.
19: Canola.
17: Canola. Yes. Thank you. Rape seed used to be a thing. Mustard.
10: I'm so wheat, I can barely see you anymore.
17: Barley.
19: There's some lentil farmers.
17: Barley's real itchy.
10: Really?
19: It's nasty.
17: Although oats, I think, are itchier.
19: No, barley.
17: Is that right, Bruce?
20: That's fact.
17: I don't think Warren's ever farmed before.
20: Oats.
10: Oats is itchier than barley?
19: I don't know. Yeah. Barley's pretty bad.
10: Is it by a long margin, or is it just barley? What? You did what?
19: I'm going to go with barley on that. Oh, barley's man. Worse than that.
20: No comment.
10: What do you guys, what do you?
17: Monty thinks
10: What do you do in harvest? What do you do? What do you haul?
20: Nothing.
10: Don't you drive the truck anymore?
20: You don't haul silage, yes.
10: Oh, silage, that's what it is.
17: Silage, yeah. Which is basically rotten.
19: No, it's just ground up greens.
20: Chopped up.
19: Ground up greens.
17: Oh, because the stuff we did was rotten.
19: Well, it gets there. That's the
20: smells part. Rotten after a while.
10: Yeah,
20: not
10: well,
20: right off.
10: So do you guys?
20: Yeah.
10: Let's not harp on that, right? Have you ever farmed anything?
13: Hey.
17: Hey.
10: Hey to you too.
13: How you doing?
10: Hey to you too, boss.
17: And then what would you do? Would you use a baler and drop bales on the ground?
13: No, I rode on the wagon behind the baler, stacked it on the trailer.
17: Yeah.
13: Hauled it in, dropped it
17: and
13: off at the barn, got another trailer.
17: Yeah, and then you use the bale elevator and put it up in the barn.
13: Yep.
17: Oh, that's how we do it.
13: Now, clear up in the peak of the barn, the chaff gets so bad, you can't even breathe.
20: You can't breathe anymore.
10: Oh, yeah, I could see that.
17: Oh, that was one of my favorites. I usually was...
10: Chafing?
17: Either on the, on the wagon.
19: Kind of goes together.
17: Or I was at the bottom... loading the bales onto the bale elevator. Easiest job.
13: People up top are going, slow down!
17: And then up top was one person, my brother.
19: Yikes.
17: And if he was being nice,
10: What was his nickname?
17: No problems. Beef.
10: Yeah, that's right. I forgot.
18: Your brother?
17: Yeah.
10: Yeah.
18: Okay.
17: And if it was a bad day and I didn't like him...
10: You just turn the speed up?
17: I would just put so many bales... And they would all be getting up to the end.
19: Oh, yeah.
17: And then they'd get all clogged up and fall off the thing.
10: Classic.
17: He'd be screaming at me, and he'd just be soaked in sweat because it's so hot up there.
13: Oh, yeah, and you can't breathe up there.
10: Yeah. You know what we're talking about, right, Steve?
18: Oh, yeah.
10: Yeah.
18: So hot.
13: I worked with one, and it actually had a three-speed truck transmission on it. So you could shift it. Yeah, make it go faster or slower.
10: Oh, hey there.
13: Same thing.
10: Hey,
13: you guys doing good up there? Okay. You know, put her
17: the
13: in high gear.
17: The elevator.
13: Grab them quick.
17: Yeah, we probably should have had two people stacking.
10: I would think that'd be it, yeah.
17: Yeah, it was kind of unfair, but my brother, guess what? He did it, and he did it well, and now look at him.
19: Big dude.
10: Speaking for all the city folk, thank you for all you did. All y'all.
13: Now y'all. Yeah. Y'all welcome.
17: All the city folk?
10: Yeah, because I didn't do any of that junk.
17: Oh, yeah, I see what you're saying.
10: Yeah.
19: Lots of
10: Yeah.
17: I'm glad I did it. I learned very quick that I did not want to work that hard the rest of my life.
10: Boy, howdy. You accomplished it. Hey, don't forget that this hour, Dynamic Dex matches till 10 o'clock.
13: Dynamic Dex.
10: Yes, our friends at Dynamic
17: Dex. That's right. Dynamic Dex.
10: Yep, they're dynamic.
13: They are.
10: Yeah.
17: Daniel from Dynamic Decks was here the other day.
10: How great is he, by the way?
17: I tell you what, I was smitten.
10: 22-year-old, you know, and man, just he knows his stuff. You know, sometimes you just meet people and you go, yep, that guy's got it.
17: Well, and he was, yeah, he's
10: no,
17: so...
10: No, not like you guys.
17: No.
10: No, you guys got, like, you know, a rash.
17: He was like...
19: Chafing, Jake. They call it chafing. Or chaff.
10: Chaff chafing.
19: Yes.
10: Yeah, so congratulations on that.
16: Yeah.
10: But, no, this young man, he's got it. He's
17: well,
10: solid.
17: When he said how old he was, we were like, no.
10: Right.
17: Because I was expecting 28,
10: yep.
17: 30,
10: yep.
17: something. I mean, he's polished.
10: When you know, you know. So yep. Anyway, they're matching everything. We got about 52 minutes, about, approximately, left to go. So we got to get this done. So let's keep on pushing.
13: You know what? I just thought of something.
10: What
13: does Monty always say when it's getting close to the end?
10: Let's get it on. Wait, are you going to do it?
19: I can.
10: I'll shut
19: like.
10: This one off. Use it. Use that one. Okay. So you can pull it away there.
21: Come on, Spokane. Let's get it on!
10: Oh, man.
17: Oh, jeez. Yeah.
19: That was loud.
17: There was a little vein in your head that comes out.
10: Yeah. Yeah, I'm glad you sat down because you've been falling down otherwise.
19: That actually hurt a little bit.
10: I wanted to, I forgot about the Venmo thing I was going to say. Somebody said it earlier that they got.
19: Sorry, Jay.
10: No,
19: no,
10: yeah. That, yeah, Steve. You're entitled to, you're responsible for my brain. Good luck. that, you know, that's a good way for people to do it. If you collect, like, you're at the office and you can't. You know, you're like, oh, Venmo me, and then I'll donate.
17: Oh, yeah.
10: So, I mean, that's a super easy way now to make sure you get more people involved. Hey, well, Venmo me $20. I'm going to add it to my donation, and then you just go on. Because otherwise people are like, oh, if everybody has the responsibility to do it and get on, some, you know, so you go to a meeting, you forget, falls through the cracks, whatever. But if you just Venmo that one person, you got to pick the right person at work. Don't kid yourself.
19: Right.
10: Like,
19: yeah.
10: We're not Venmoing Kevin. We're never seeing that again. And then he'd forget, you know. 2 years later, go, oh, gosh, was I supposed to donate that?
19: Where did that money come from?
17: There would be a chance that...
10: You just forget.
17: It used to be this coat right here. I would wear to the food drive once in a while. But
10: yeah.
17: I just like it better having a hood
10: right. And
17: a sweatshirt. But I do remember the last time I put that on, I was like, oh, crud. There was a check
10: in
17: my pocket for like $100 from some... To Second Harvest. It was like, oh, thanks, Joyce.
13: Wow.
10: Yeah. Yeah, that's why you got to find the right person at work. That's my point.
17: It had been a while.
10: Yeah.
17: Like a lot of while.
10: But if somebody brought that up, and I was like, yeah, that's actually really smart. They just
17: that's
10: all
17: a good
10: Venmo'd,
17: way to do it.
10: Venmo'd her, and then yep. She made the donation. So, well done. Anyway, we got to get it done here. We got about 50 minutes left. Text food to 509-441-0999.

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3: Okay, XY meteorologist Matt Gray, a day of change in our weather. We'll have a chance for a couple of showers here during the middle of the day, followed by some strong gusty winds and blowing dust around eastern Washington, where there is a blowing dust advisory that goes from noon to 7 o'clock today. Highs will be in the 60s.
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5: Final push just in time for Mother Nature to say, hey, blowing dust advisory here.
6: Hey,
5: hold on
6: food
5: to
6: drive
5: that.
6: Here.
5: Hold on to those food drive boxes. They're going to blow away. Warren, you got a good grip on your crepe?
7: I sure do.
8: Looks like he gripped it with his mouth.
6: Yeah, he's enjoying it, really.
8: Bruce just said to him, Bruce has like one bite left.
5: Right.
8: I think they want to finish together.
5: Oh, that's so sweet.
8: And so Bruce goes, how come you're not done yet over there? And then he goes, oh, it's because you've been eating that stupid strawberry stuff with it. You do not like the idea.
5: You didn't eat that.
8: You love the crepe. Right?
7: Want to doctor him up with stuff.
5: Yeah, right. Why do you need to mess with it?
6: Get off
7: Delicious.
6: My lawn.
5: Don't mess with perfection, right? Yeah.
7: That's a fact.
5: Yeah. I think the idea of sharing the last bite would be fantastic. I don't want to see it, but I just want to think it'd be fantastic.
8: Well, I mean,
5: I thought Bruce was going to blame the fact that Warren won't stop talking for why he wasn't finished yet.
7: That goes without saying.
5: Yes, too. Good point. Yeah.
8: Yeah. What did you actually blame it on? I think he said something about oh, yeah, because I closed it for a while while we were on the air.
5: Oh, look at that, a boy. Way to throw that in his face.
6: Selfish. Yeah,

0: up.
1: Self-control.
2: But yeah. Now he's eating, and we're on the air.
3: We're on the air, and I'm eating, yeah.
0: No,
4: well, yeah, and Bruce mind. Was like, well, I can eat while we're on the air because you and I are sharing a mic.
0: Yeah, that's a good point, too. Look at you guys thinking it out.
2: Yeah.
0: Well done. Nicely done, my friend. How old is that thermos you have, Warren? Has it been to every food drive?
2: Yeah.
0: Really?
3: Oh, yeah. I think my daughters were like 4 and 5 or 5 and 6 or something like that.
0: 6 and 7 maybe.
3: And they're in their
4: six, seven.
3: And they're in their mid and late 40s now.
0: Dang. You said that on the air. You're not supposed to say how old they are.
2: Oh.
0: Whoopsie. That's all right.
4: And Warren, didn't you...
0: It's funny. It doesn't look 40 years old.
4: No. Looks brand new. Although, you know what's so dumb as I see that? It looks like the kind of thing that could become popular.
0: Oh, yeah. Oh, for sure.
4: You know what I mean? Where they would sell
0: it
4: brand new.
0: Yeah,
4: yeah, it's a Stanley.
0: Yeah.
4: They'd sell it brand new, but it would have dents and scratches.
0: No. It's like ripped jeans.
4: Like jeans. Yeah. Right, Jay. It's like, oh, that's so cool, man. I have a retro. And
0: it comes with actual dents in it that somebody put in there, man. It's so cool.
4: You
0: it's
4: rad.
2: Something
4: you
2: find
4: know.
2: At Value Village or...
0: No, what? You sell it new. They would sell it new based on the fact with the dents in it.
4: And
2: it's
4: got more than a dentless one.
2: Man, I tell
4: those
2: you.
4: Those are great. Warren, didn't you leave it at the food drive one year?
3: Yes, I did. And
2: Where's the crown cap on this?
3: I don't know.
0: Oh, did it have the other cap over the top?
2: Yeah, no, that was it.
0: Never came with one.
2: It's supposed to have one.
3: Yeah,
0: it was like because you could pour your soup in there.
2: Yeah.
4: Oh, yes. I do
3: remember that. And one of my extension cords at the food drive once.
0: Did you ever get them back?
3: Mm-hmm.
0: Okay, good.
2: Well, yeah, obviously.
0: I thought he was going to send me a bill. By the way, next week, remember 10 years ago, I left an 800-foot extension cord. It was $8,000.
4: I remember him being like, hey, Kevin, I think I left my thermos there. Would you be able to grab it? And I was like, sure. I go, do I need to bring it to you right now?
0: You know what you should have?
4: Oh, no. I should be okay.
2: Yeah.
4: For 24 hours.
0: You should have left that basketball hoop there because nobody wanted it anyway.
2: Yeah.
0: Yeah, that thing had seen better days.
2: Yeah.
0: Yeah.
3: I still got it.
0: Yeah, okay, well, one of these days. In the meantime, we got about 40 minutes. All right?
2: There goes the thermos.
0: It was in good shape.
4: Oh, that was the thermos.
0: That was the thermos just dropping it on the ground. I got a little less than 40 minutes to go, and you can still get in on the food drive and get your donation matched right now.
4: Online.
0: Online, that's it.
4: Do it right now.
0: Yeah, you got to
4: go
0: online.
4: Honestly, unless you're on your way here.
0: Yeah.
4: You know, probably are not planning to come here.
0: Totally, then. Yeah.
4: And if you're not, then just donate online because that is where we can do some damage here at the end.
0: Just
4: as far
0: a big push to that, yeah.
4: Collecting all the money to help Second Harvest.
0: Also, you know, part of the reason that wind is blowing so strong right now is because all those cars on the freeway that are going by that aren't donating.
2: Just
3: is that
2: past.
3: Why?
0: Yeah. Yeah, it just creates an additional wind.
2: Wow. I don't think that's true.
0: Alrighty then.

ranch hand in a pinch, man. Hotter than the red on a cattle brand. Cause she's a gold digger with a quick trigger. 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
17: All right, back for the last half an hour here. Half an hour to go here at R&R RV in Liberty Lake. Stop by and see us like Pam did. That was awesome. I didn't realize that Pam just like worked down the road there. I did not know that.
18: Me neither.
17: I mean, I don't necessarily make a habit of knowing where all of our listeners work, but, you know.
19: That's valid.
17: feel like that.
19: It's not like you have a spreadsheet.
17: Yeah, that. I do. I keep it at home. Yeah, I'm like, oh, yeah, well, Pam, she works at Huntwood. I didn't know that.
18: Oh, yeah.
17: Which was weird because that's where my son's father-in-law works. So when she goes, oh, I work at Huntwood, I'm like, wait, you probably know my son's father-in-law. And she's like, wait, oh, yeah, because his daughter just got married. And then she's like, then they finally put two and two together.
18: Oh, yeah.
17: Yeah, that was crazy. Yeah. It's a small world after all.
18: It's a small it really is.
17: Of course, Steve knows the words of that.
18: And I didn't, I don't know if I heard a name or not of the other lady that was with her.
17: No. No. Diana.
18: Belinda?
17: Diana. What was her name? Who was here with the Pam? What was her name?
20: Wait, who was Pam?
17: The lady that was okay. Just here.
19: the one that liked to hug a lot. Oh. Did she not hug you?
18: Who was just here?
20: Who was that or who was...
19: That was Pam.
17: That was Pam. Who was the lady with her?
20: That was...
17: She introduced herself to you.
20: Pam's friend.
17: That is right. Yes, that okay. Is absolutely correct. Congratulations.
20: Hold on.
18: She had on a Seahawks shirt.
17: Yes. Well, then you should have remembered what her name was.
18: I don't think anyone said it to me.
21: Oh, okay, sure.
18: They just said that she wore the shirt, and I was like, yes, thank
17: nice
18: you.
17: Nice to meet you. What's your name?
19: Monty.
17: Oh.
18: I am, Jay, I was into the Seahawk thing.
17: You were.
18: I told her, I said, I was kind of getting a little worried today.
17: Because nobody was wearing
18: gear?
17: That's
18: like the third person I've seen wearing Seahawk gear. That's not very many.
17: Right.
18: It's Seahawks-Niners this weekend.
17: Niners.
18: I would expect everybody to be doing Blue Friday, but
17: yeah,
18: I guess not.
17: Well, you can't expect it if you're not doing it. You need to get more gear.
18: Doing it. Shut your mouth,
17: ooh.
18: Boy. I got a hat. I got a
17: ooh.
18: This. You want to see my undies?
17: I do.
19: Nope, I'm out.
18: They're just a picture.
17: I appreciated you asking, though.
18: They're just a picture of the Lombardi Trophy.
17: Oh, well, that's cool. They're kind of cool. Oh. I don't mind those. Yeah.
18: Steve.
17: Steve, what was her name?
20: Oh,
17: it's gone.
19: Pam's friend.
18: God, I thought I heard Pam maybe say it to somebody else.
20: I thought that
18: else.
20: Was...
17: She said Penny? It to me, too.
18: What?
20: Huh?
18: What Hello. Do you think?
17: No.
20: I didn't think her name was Pam.
18: What do you think it is?
20: I don't know. I guess it is. It must be.
18: What do you mean it must be?
20: Well, because you said it was.
18: We're all just taking Jay's word for it.
17: I would never do that.
20: Oh.
17: That's a big mistake on your part.
20: So wait, is her name not Pam?
18: Who do you think it is?
20: Wow.
18: Tell me what you thought her name was.
20: I can't think of it now because all I have is stuck in my head is Pam.
18: Is it a type of money?
20: Type of money.
19: Like well, Penny?
17: Like Penny, yeah, Penny. Thank you.
20: Oh, yes, I was thinking it was Penny.
18: I did too.
17: Oh.
18: But I also don't know.
20: I think that is Penny.
17: Oh, is it? Why did I say Pam?
19: I don't know.
18: I don't know, because that's what you
19: Pam
18: thought it
19: stuck
18: was.
19: In my head.
17: And oh, that's stupid.
18: I feel.
19: That's stupid. Yep.
18: I wasn't confident at all.
19: She's going to come back again.
17: Well, she's going to just text, right?
20: Yeah.
17: Stand by, I'll look. Let me see what it says. Here it is.
22: Hi, you're going to give it to. Me,
17: thank you.
22: What's your name?
23: Billy Joe.
17: The Oogie Boogie Bash is insane.
18: The Oogie Boogie Bash.
17: That says on her sweatshirt. That is cool.
18: What is that?
17: Wow.
18: Oogie Boogie Bash.
17: Was it a fun run?
23: Disneyland.
17: Oh, Disneyland. Oh, they did it.
23: Halloween party, yeah.
17: Oh, wow. In Disneyland. No wonder that's such a cool looking sweatshirt. They did it right, yeah.
18: Well, and it looks like Seahawk color, so I'm excited.
17: Oh, boy. Here we go. Here it is.
24: Don't look at me like that, Kevin.
18: Then don't talk about the Seahawks.
17: Yeah.
24: I wasn't putting them down.
17: Go ahead, talk about them all you want. Say, go Niners. Dare you.
18: You can say it.
23: Go
24: And then?
17: And then they'd run as fast as you can.
19: And then?
24: Go Zags.
17: Yeah, okay. Oh, there we go. There, when in doubt. When in doubt.
24: Yeah. Thank you.
17: Hey, guys.
20: Thank you very much.
17: Guys, Penny texted and said, Jay, you are a complete moron. You might be the dumbest human that has ever walked the planet. Why are you so stupid?
18: Was that for
17: you
18: me?
17: Should, no, it's from Penny. Oh. You should stop breathing immediately because you're so dumb.
24: Wow.
19: I can verify. I see it from here.
17: Yeah.
18: So it is.
24: That seems quite harsh.
17: Penny.
18: It is Penny.
17: Yeah. It's well, no, it's okay. Factual.
20: Yeah.
17: Yeah, the person with her was named Pam.
20: Wait, is this a bit?
19: And here we go again. Let's start this all over again.
17: Penny could text us that, and we would even know that better.
18: I mean,
17: we'll know forever now. Yes, Warren?
24: This morning has gone so fast.
18: Not
17: for
18: really.
17: For some of us.

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9: All right, we are back live at R&R here as we got about 15 minutes to go to wrap things up for the 31st annual Jay and Kevin Food Drive. I will say it again in a little bit, but thank you guys for being here as always. Always appreciate you guys.
10: Glad to be here. Yes. Thanks for having us.
9: John, thank you, bud.
11: Yeah, John.
12: Yeah, John.
9: Well, it sounded like I was yelling at him. Yeah.
11: Jeez, John.
9: Yeah.
13: Top am I?
9: Yeah. tell her hi, Penny hi. Tell them all hi. That did remind me. I think I had one more thank you, and I will find it.
7: Oh, good.
9: Text line. Oh, Penny sent some pictures. Oh, Barb loves you too. Her name is Barb.
11: Barb.
9: Yeah, that is a very hard name to remember.
7: Barb was the...
11: That's right. That's right.
9: Her friend Barb. Lady? Yeah, her friend Barb. Who are the Seahawks stuff?
7: Yeah.
9: Barb loves you too. I love that. Yep. Well, tell Diane we said hello. And I realize what a problem is, Steve-O. We're operating on... Our brains are operating on parking lot power.
12: Which is
9: not a lot.
12: Which is degraded power.
9: Which is not a lot.
12: I mean, it's a long extension cord.
9: It really is.
7: And it's literally like the car wash where you put in coins for a certain amount of minutes or whatever.
9: Yeah.
7: And then when it's done, it's just done.
9: Right.
7: And that's ours is 13 minutes away from shutting off.
12: Called line loss.
11: Well, I mean, that was like when we Mark came by earlier.
9: Yeah.
11: And
9: for the fourth time.
11: Yeah. And I go, oh, man, it's Brian, right? And he goes, no, it's Mark. I was like, oh, yeah. And once he said it, I go, right. That is right.
9: You're absolutely correct. I was quizzing you, and you do know your own name. Yeah. So congratulations, sir.
11: Yeah.
9: It's parking
7: lot power.
9: And
7: what was unique about him? What is he?
9: What is his business? Is that what you're asking?
7: No. His business was the blinds. Yeah. We know that.
9: Right.
11: Yep. Oh, he's the crab guy.
7: Yeah.
11: Yeah. I mean, that I remember because he had the crab net.
9: He did, yeah.
7: Crab net.
11: Is that what do you call it?
9: A pot,
7: I think.
9: They're
7: pots.
9: Yeah.
7: I was interested in the pot. I haven't seen a new style pot like
9: Way
7: that.
9: Way different, huh?
7: Yeah.
9: Yeah.
7: It used to just be like a cage.
9: You ever been crabbing, Bruce?
13: No.
9: Warren?
10: No. Crawdadding.
7: Doesn't count. Bruce's.
9: I don't know what that means. How do you catch
13: crawdads? Difference.
9: Is it with some sort of a cage thing?
13: Yeah.
9: Do they just crawl in it?
13: Yeah.
9: Oh.
13: Yeah.
7: Mm. Oh, yeah, I know crawdads
10: and
7: crabs are pretty much the same.
9: Well, you know, a little dirtier water maybe or something. I don't know.
7: I know. When we were kids...
9: Where the heck do you catch crawdads? Not around here, do you?
12: All on the rivers. All the rivers.
9: All the rivers?
7: Yeah.
9: No way.
7: We did, when we would go camping up on Mack Mountain, which I don't even really know. That's right by Republic, maybe? Mack Mountain. I don't even really remember. I just know that we went to Mack Mountain.
9: I know Big Mack Mountain.
7: And we would get
9: right next to double
7: some
9: cheeseburger
7: crawdads and cook them up.
10: They're good.
7: Pretty good. Okay, so no crabbing for either one of you.
13: No
7: clamming?
13: Clams? No clams.
7: You haven't gone clamming?
13: No.
12: You going to ask me any of that, Kevin?
7: Monty, I'll get to you, bud.
12: Yeah, I know.
7: Warren?
12: I'm over here.
7: Have you ever gone clamming?
10: I don't think so. I think Lori's tried it
12: a little
10: bit.
12: Steve?
11: Hey, Monty.
12: Good to see you.
9: Have you ever gone cow tipping?
10: Oh, yeah. Lots.
9: Rude.
7: Yeah. Hey, Monty.
12: I don't even want to answer that.
9: Yeah.
7: I already know that your answers are going to be, yeah, of course I have.
12: What? Crabbing?
7: Crabbing.
12: Yes.
7: Yeah. On a boat or off a dock?
12: It was on a boat.
9: Have you ever gone hand fishing?
12: Never heard of hand fishing.
9: They have a whole show on that, right?
7: Oh, yeah.
10: Yeah. Yeah.
7: Canoodle. What do they call it? Noodling.
10: Yeah.
11: We're going to say canoodling.
9: That's different.
10: Yeah, they get the big...
12: Noodling's a different story.
9: Steve wants to do that with a gal that's running another down the street over there.
11: Where'd she
10: go?
11: They
10: stick their hand in the... And
9: they catch it with their hand, basically, yeah.
7: Yeah.
9: They use their hand as bait.
12: Gooey ducking. I've gone gooey ducking.
7: You've gone gooey ducking?
9: That's terrible.
7: Is that...
9: No way you
7: joke.
9: Ate that
7: is
9: thing.
12: That's a joke.
9: Yeah.
7: Clamming?
9: It's
12: a gooey duck.
9: A gooey duck is something different.
7: What is it?
12: Oh, my heavens.
9: I'll Google a picture of it.
7: I mean, I've seen the picture.
9: Have you?
7: From your son's.
12: Yeah, that's a little made up.
7: Basketball team or whatever.
9: Yeah, that's
12: that was a cartoony one.
9: Yeah,
7: but it's not.
12: It's of the clam family.
7: Okay, so is it in a shell?
12: It kind of, but it's got.
9: But a lot of it's outside of the shell. I know it's. Nasty.
7: I can't believe you two haven't been clamming.
12: Yeah,
7: that just seems weird. Do you ever go to the Oregon coast? Or?
10: Oh, yeah, we've been there. We've been there together and been there separately. And
7: so what do you do while you're there?
10: Walk up and down the beach.
9: No way.
7: That's just it.
9: Do you go on the little merry-go-round inside that one little area with the saltwater taffy?
12: Sure.
13: We did?
10: I don't think we did. But it sounds fun.
12: Did you go to Tillamook?
10: Yeah.
12: We found some common ground.
9: There you go. Cheese. Yeah,
7: I've always wondered how much money they make in a day on that ice cream place.
9: Well, I mean, I'm sure it's weather-related, so probably not as much as maybe you think.
7: Yeah, but that's true. But I just think that everybody who goes there
12: gets cheese.
7: Like, you go to the cheese, you see all the cheese, you can try some of the samples, and
9: then on the way out,
7: you have to go by the ice cream place, and it's just trouble. If you have kids, and you're like, oh, yeah, guys, I know this is kind of boring with the cheese thing, huh? Because you thought it was going to be exciting, and it was.
9: For about 5 seconds.
7: The first machine they went past. Yeah. And then after that, they were like, yeah, cool, there's a bunch of cheese. Where's the ice cream? Then you
10: that
7: go
10: would
7: get
10: be
7: ice
10: me.
7: Cream.
9: Yeah, that would be you, yeah.
7: Yeah.
9: All right, we'll take one more quick break here. We'll be back coming up, but we'll wrap everything up here. We're at R&R. Don't forget, you can still donate. All you got to do is text FOOD to 509-441-0999.

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2: Back here live at R&RB, getting ready to shut it down for another year. Thanks to everybody who has done their part. We appreciate it. We will keep the link up over the weekend. Over the whole weekend, we'll keep the link up. So it's your chance still to donate and help out all the folks in our own neighborhoods who are, you know, starting to get close to seasonal workers being laid off and all
12: that. Oh, yeah.
2: So anyway, I do want to thank all those folks who have helped
12: including the fact of R&R RV, who has been our hosts here in Liberty Lake. 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Thanks to Dynamic Dex as well. Eric and Shannon from Second Harvest for coming out. For Patera, who kept us on the air and were very funny with their little, I'll tell you the password now for our Wi-Fi. Playmore Hank was their password. That's good humor.
13: That's good stuff.
12: Yeah. That's good stuff there. Yeah, I like that. Also, John from LJ Oil, who is a very nice man and a listener and works his tail off. And what time was he here today, Steve? 5:30?
14: Oh, gosh. Yeah, must have been
12: somewhere around that time, yeah. He also said that he, when he first heard Steve was going to run through the sprinklers if we got $500, he had already donated. And so he goes, when you said 500 at first, I was getting ready to call my wife and say, we're going to make that 100, 500, because Steve is going to run through sprinklers. And he goes, then Kevin goes, make it higher. And I was like, no, dang it. I'm ready to get him to run through right now.
15: Yeah, I was just like, oh, Steve, no, we can't set the goal at 500.
12: Right.
15: Well, 6,000, we did it, yeah. And you delivered like a man.
12: You did.
14: Thank you.
12: You did
14: very well. Props to everybody who made that possible.
12: Yeah, absolutely. And Star Rental, our buddy Chad over at Star Rental. He takes care of the heaters and the lights and all the things. So I don't think I missed anybody, but if I did, you know who you are, and we appreciate you. Guys, thanks for coming out again.
13: Thanks for having us.
12: Great to have you guys here. Always helps us through a Friday when we're running on fumes.
13: Yeah.
12: It's always good to have you all here. Warren, I know Kevin has been busy for the last 5 minutes inviting people to his house to watch football.
16: Mm-hmm.
12: And your answer was?
16: Donnie and Amy are coming. We got to work on Donnie's car.
12: Yeah.
15: Okay.
12: Well, Bruce, what's your excuse?
17: We got to go visit somebody.
12: Yep. Monty, what do you got?
18: He didn't invite me.
12: Oh, he didn't invite you, so that's perfect. Yeah. Steve-O?
14: Oh, I don't want to go.
12: I don't want to go. Steve with the only answer that can't be argued. I don't want to go.
15: Can I come watch the Bears with you?
14: Yeah, sure.
15: Which, by the way, we should pass that on. Well, we just saw the sad news that Mike Ditka, longtime coach of the Bears and just a legend, right?
12: Yeah.
15: I mean, he's got to be pretty legendary in Chicago, right, Steve?
14: Oh, for sure.
15: Like, he's the kind of guy that everybody probably loved and was.
14: Yeah. And I think they had a steakhouse.
12: I remember he had a restaurant.
14: Yeah.
15: Oh, yeah.
14: I don't think it exists anymore. I think.
12: Well, neither does Mike.
18: Oh, boy.
13: Oh, no. Hey-ho.
14: Unfortunately, yeah.
12: Too soon, John says.
18: Just a bit. Yeah. And that really didn't deserve a hey-ho.
12: Well, I was just pointing out the fact. I'm on parking lot power. You can't blame me anymore.
16: No, we don't blame you.
14: Whatever you say goes.
12: Yeah. I don't know. Within reason.
14: Yeah.
12: Hey, it's 10 o'clock. Let's qualify somebody for the CMA flyaway. You want to qualify for that, just text CMA to 509-441-0999, and we will qualify the 30th person through. Everybody have a great weekend. We will see you on Monday. Bye.
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1: Good afternoon, happy Friday. It's producer Steve on the Big 99.9 Coyote Country. And where am I now? Well, I am at Walker's Furniture and Mattress in the Spokane Valley, and I encourage you to come on out and visit. I'm here with Triana Antol for this afternoon. We'd love to see you for the four-day holiday sale that is happening at Walker's Furniture and Mattress. 14214 East Sprague, by the way, is the exact location of Walker's Furniture and Mattress in the Spokane Valley, if you don't know or need a reminder. 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The more you spend, the bigger your reward. 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
2: 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Triana and I, we are out here until 4 this afternoon. Would love to see you. Maybe even hook you up with some Coyote Country swag while you're here. You can't miss the Coyote Country truck right out front here at Walker's Furniture and Mattress in the Spokane Valley. It's producer Steve on the Big 99.9 Coyote Country.
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3: 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Triana and I are here until 4 this afternoon. We'd love to see you. 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
2: All right, 2 o'clock on the dot here. 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Caller 9. I'll get you in to win right now. 509-441-0999. Good luck.

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4: 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It's producer Steve. Hope you're having a fantastic Friday afternoon. Right now, I'm at Walker's Furniture and Mattress in the Spokane Valley, 14214 East Sprague. Triana and I are out here until 4 this afternoon. Would love to see you and would love for you to take advantage of all the great savings that can be found here at Walker's Furniture and Mattress in the Spokane Valley. The holidays, of course, they aren't that far away. So if you're thinking about getting your home ready, well, now is a great time to stop by and shop at Walker's Furniture and Mattress. They have a huge selection of locally stocked furniture and mattresses with many items available for quick local delivery, which of course is not a bad thing. And during the fall savings event going on right now, the more you spend, the bigger your reward. How about that? And this weekend only, they're doubling the first reward. That's right, they're doubling the first reward. So come see what's in stock and find something that fits your home, your style, and your life at Walker's Furniture and Mattress. It's producer Steve hanging out here till 4 for the Big 99.9 Coyote Country.
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1: 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If you're going to be having a taco night this weekend, you need to know something about a Moses Fold. The Moses Fold. 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
7: 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Happy Friday afternoon. 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

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Big Drive with Diamond. It's going to be a cool weekend in the 50s. That's not bad weather, actually, for rake and mowing and trimming, which is on my list.

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1: The Big 99.9 Coyote Country. It's producer Steve on your Friday afternoon. And where are you going to find me on this Friday afternoon? Well, you'll find me with the Coyote Country truck, which is where? I'll tell you where. It's at Walker's Furniture and Mattress in the Spokane Valley, 14214 East Sprague. And this is definitely the place you want to be because they have their four-day holiday sale happening right now. The Fall Savings four-day holiday sale event is happening right now. And at Walker's, the more you spend, the bigger your reward this weekend. That is the important part. They're making the first reward even better. This weekend only, double your first reward. So if you've been waiting to, you know, maybe update that living room or replace your mattress, get the dining room ready for the holidays, right around the corner, of course, or maybe finally finish the bedroom, this is the weekend to do it and to do it at Walker's Furniture and Mattress. Triana and I, we are hanging out here until 4 this afternoon. Would love to see you. We're kind of in the corner up front at Walker's Furniture and Mattress in the Spokane Valley. So say hey and then check in with the amazing staff here at Walker's Furniture and Mattress. It's producer Steve for the Big 99.9 Coyote Country.
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99.9 Coyote Country. It was his left boot that he left at the bar that tipped it off for me right there. Spoke inbound Riley Green. We drive with Diamond just after 3. Another chance to qualify for the CMA Flyaway to Nashville. Less than an hour away, about 4, right here on the Big Drive.

0: Now, how can you refuse an offer like that and make it worth your while? Russell Dickerson here in the Big 99 Night Coyote Country. Big Drive at Diamond. So, one of the things that we're contemplating for dinner this weekend is taco night. We like to make our tacos at home. Now, listen to this. If you're in the same boat, here is a taco folding trick. That is a game changer. It's called the Moses Fold. And it's gone viral because it helps keep all of the fillings of that taco inside. And instead of the usual fold for a soft taco, the Moses Fold parts the fillings. Much like Moses parted the Red Sea. You get me? Anyway, you fold the sides into the empty middle, and then you bring the ends together to create two enclosed pockets. Brilliant. It's called the Moses Fold. It keeps all the meat, the beans, the cheese, all of your fillings neatly tucked inside that taco. You're going to try that, aren't you? Yeah.
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4: 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Happy Friday to you. 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The choice, that is up to you. That is yours. Stop by. We'd love to see you. You can even participate in our Enter to Wins that are at the table up front here at Walker's Furniture and Mattress. 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

Humphrey riding our way through the 9th of October. It's International Beer and Pizza Day. I don't have a problem with that. Haunted House Day. Silverwood, anybody this weekend? How about Moldy Cheese Day? Now, if you want to celebrate that, go deep into the back of your fridge. I'm sure you'll find something there.

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4: Thinking they were easy prey, two thieves tried to rob two elderly women in Lithuania. 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

0: Another chance to qualify for the CMA Flyaway to Nashville on the way about 4 o'clock here. The big driver diamond. 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
0: Megan Maroney is going to celebrate her first two albums with shows December 5th and 6th at the Mohegan Sun Arena in Uncasville, Connecticut. Tickets went on sale today. December 5th will spotlight Lucky. The fans encouraged to wear green, while December 6th will focus on Am I Okay? With fans asked to wear blue. All right. There's our dress code. Darius Rucker's 5th Annual Riverfront Revival took place today. Riverfront Park in Charleston, South Carolina. Saturday's programming canceled because of forecast of severe weather. Boy, they got nasty weather going on down there. Anyway, Darius joins Gavin Adcock and Old Dominion on an expanded lineup later today. Shania Twain, Little Miss Twain, The Places I'll Go, an expanded edition featuring additional songs. That is out today. Jackson Dean's Magnolia Sage in Full Bloom with 4 additional tracks, expanding album, released in April. That is out today as well. Your top radio songs this week, Morgan Wallen, number 1. Be By Now, followed by Ella Langley, Loving Life Again. John Morgan, Kid Myself, Luke Bryan, Country and She Knows It. Lorna Lena, Chase Matthew, All My Exes. Kenny Chesney, Carry On. Riley Green, Think As You Drunk. Dan and Shay Say So. Luke Combs, Rethink Some Things. And the number 10 song this week, cracking the top 10, Zach John King and Yet to Drink. There you go. That's the nitty gritty from Music City.
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2: Hi, it's Chris Crocker in the 4 News Now First Alert Weather Center. A windy Friday evening with areas of blowing dust. And our temperatures are going to drop tonight, 37 degrees to start the day on Saturday. Otherwise on Saturday, look for partly sunny skies, a slight chance of afternoon showers, and a high of only 56. Weather.
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